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2: It's part of things that take away sleep from one.
1: Gbese je number 1.
2: Debt is number 1.
1: Bo ba je gbese.
2: If you are owing debt,
1: ayare a ma ja.
2: You be so panic.
1: To ba ji ni oganjo.
2: You wake up in the midnight.
1: To ba ran ti ko je gbese.
2: You remember you are owing debt.
1: Orun a da wa loju eyan.
2: You will not be able to sleep again.
1: Be ni pe
2: eyan
1: o le ri owo yen san.
2: One could not be able to pay the
1: and
2: money.
1: Ani ti gbese ba debi kan.
2: If they got to a stage.
1: Eyan ma pale ru mo.
2: One will pack your belongings.
1: A ko lo si lodi keji.
2: You move to the other city.
1: Gbese.
2: Debt.
1: Ki je ke yan won re koja bi to ye.
2: If they want to move around.
1: Gbese o ki je ke yan wo so to wu.
2: They will not allow you to dress you as you like. Debt.
1: O ma mu ke yan sabadugbo.
2: You make want to run away from your neighbor.
1: Gbese ma mu ke yan pe ko to wole.
2: Debt make want to come late.
1: Si gbese ba pe ju lara.
2: If you tarry in your life.
1: Eyan ni le so di daji.
2: One will not be able to sleep
1: with debt. Afemoju o ti jade.
2: Very early in the morning they will leave. Where are they heading to?
1: Gbese ma je ke yan oru.
2: Debt make want to become late. You make want not to become fast.
1: Gbogbo to ba lori ofe lati ri mi gbo
2: lo. Whoever that have privilege to hear me today.
1: Ta ba ri bi kibi to ba je gbese si.
2: If there's anywhere you are owing debt.
1: Olorun san loni.
3: Amen.
2: God will clear them off today.
1: Ta ba ri bi kibi.
2: If there's anywhere.
1: To je gbese si.
2: You are owing debt.
1: Loruko Jesu ti Nazareth.
2: In the name of Jesus.
1: Muni Olorun san gbese na.
3: Amen.
2: I said God will pay off the debt.
1: Gbese yen ko pare patapata.
2: That debt is cleared off.
1: Anu ko san gbese yen.
3: Amen.
2: He will pay the debt off.
1: Iranlowo ko san gbese yen.
2: Amen. He will pay all the debt off.
1: Iranlowo ko san gbese yen.
2: Amen. He will pay it off.
1: Wa di ominera.
3: Amen.
2: Free indeed.
1: Wa di ominera.
3: Amen.
1: Tori wi pe
2: because
1: eni kene to ba je ni lowo.
2: Whoever that is owing debt.
1: En to je lowo yen.
2: The one that is creditor.
1: Onloga en to je yan lowo.
2: Master of the debtor.
1: Bible ti e pe ni eru.
2: Even the Bible call it slave.
1: Fun to je ni gbese.
2: Slave to the creditor.
1: Afọdi omenera loni.
2: Make you free.
1: O ya lo so gbese na.
3: Amen.
1: In the name of Jesus.
3: Amen.
1: Ko ba si a program yi ni gba beta.
2: Mo
1: so tele bi wuli. Gbese e pare.
3: Amen.
1: Gbese e pare.
3: Amen.
1: O di omenera.
3: Amen.
1: La se ti baba.
3: Amen.
1: Toma ti mi mo.
3: Amen.
1: Jesus.
2: Oluwa
3: wa.
2: Amen. In Jesus name our Lord.
1: Mo ki gbogbo eyan mo Olorun.
2: I greet all the children of God.
1: Ni gbogbo bi ti e ba ti gbo mi.
2: Wherever you may be hearing me.
1: Oluwa ran mi ni second.
2: The Lord send me a message.
1: Ma sare je ise.
2: I quickly deliver the message.
1: Oh, wow. No, you know.
2: I was in my train.
1: And no, you know,
2: in my train.
1: Sekesi.
2: And behold,
1: Mori angeli na.
2: I saw the angel.
1: Mo angeli.
2: I called them angel because
1: you
2: were putting on wet
1: apparel.
2: Truly is not the one that was told as it's short clothed, but it's a white apparel. It means that let seven men of God read Psalm 18 into Bethsaida well, and behold, everybody
1: will
2: take from the water. What would they use it for?
1: He
2: said they'll pray on it.
1: Are
2: you to wash your hands?
1: Only a goro in the
2: me a mean below one that there is mark on
1: you are
2: the what kind of mark?
1: Ami agbana,
2: mark of wastage that
1: in that then
2: to be able to have savings to forsake. God said pray
1: over
2: others.
1: Luas of me pay
2: the Lord told me that they should do this
1: ne kakan.
2: On time, and behold, I want to ask questions in the dream, and that trance was taken away.
1: Listen,
2: I prophesy. Every mark of wastage in your life,
1: you
2: will clap seven times to say amen. I command.
3: Amen, amen, amen, amen, amen, amen, amen, amen, amen.
1: In the name of Jesus.
3: Amen.
2: You such apples. Prophet must not waste time. Tomorrow, we'll do it. Listen,
1: the
2: question that we'll have had in that dream was that, Lord, when the case is like
1: that,
2: we
1: will
2: put Bethsaida water monthly,
1: but
2: once I was able to ask the question before the day,
1: or before
2: I woke up, that means God wants you to
1: apply. Wednesday.
2: Tomorrow Wednesday.
1: Ghana.
2: We will open that well.
1: Go to the sun.
2: Seven men of God.
1: Will
2: reach
1: Psalm 18.
2: They will reach it. In that well water. According to the word of God. After doing that.
1: Oya bina. In the name of Jesus. Ebo elei.
2: Listen to this.
1: To ba tin bo lola.
2: We are coming tomorrow.
1: Mu irin se dani.
2: Come with your handwork. I feel
1: blessed.
2: We want to bless you.
1: Ise yen gboro gbe odide.
2: Loruko
1: Jesus wa deya.
2: From somebody.
1: Ama gbadura.
2: We will pray.
1: Bo ka to de bi adura.
2: Before we pray.
1: Ka to de bi adura.
2: Before we pray.
1: Ise yanu se le ninu
2: bibe. What happened in the Bible?
1: Obere ka je gbese.
2: A woman was owing her
1: debt. Bible ni pe
2: iso
1: obirin yan lo je gbese.
2: It was not the woman that was owing she inherited it.
1: So o tumo si pe eyan le jogun iya.
2: One can inherit.
1: One
2: can inherit debt.
1: One
2: can inherit lack or poverty.
1: The battle
2: that affected one's father or one's mother.
1: See,
2: the person is not make
1: that is
2: to overcome the battle. He can inherit it. If they inherit it, it
1: has
2: belongs
1: to God.
2: Or to receive deliverance. I said, as
1: well,
2: I authorized the debt of your life.
1: And the name of Jesus.
2: Amen.
1: Jesus name.
2: Let's read all the Bible.
1: Mo wa nuru ewe awon oba.
2: And book of Kings.
1: Awon oba keji.
2: Second Kings.
1: Awon oba keji.
2: Second Kings.
1: Ori kerin.
2: Chapter 4.
1: E ba mi ka ese kini.
2: Verse 1.
1: Ati iketa.
2: Kilo wi. What are you saying?
4: Obinrin kan ninu awon obinrin awon ma won woli.
1: Yes.
4: O ke bayi la se wi pe.
1: Aha.
4: Iran se re oko mi ku.
1: Yes.
4: Iwo si mo pe.
1: Aha.
4: Iran se re beru Oluwa.
1: Aha.
4: Awon ni gbese si wa.
1: Yes.
4: Lati mu awon omo mi mejeji ni eru.
1: Aha.
4: Elisha
1: yes.
4: We for me. Kini wa nini ile.
1: Uh-huh.
4: O si wi pe.
1: Yes.
4: Ira sabi mi re ko ni nkokon ni ile.
1: Uh-huh.
4: Bi ko se ikokoro ro kan.
1: Uh-huh.
4: O si wi pe.
1: Yes.
4: Lo. Ki wa ke ya ikoko lowo awon aladugbo re kaakiri.
1: Uh-huh.
4: Ani ikoko fo.
1: Yes.
4: Ya won. Ki se die.
1: Uh-huh.
4: Nigbati wa ba si wole.
1: Uh-huh.
4: Ki wa ke se le kun ma ara re ati ma won ma re.
1: Yes.
4: Ki o si da sinu gbogbo
1: Oto
2: is enough.
1: So
2: one can borrow loan for to make something. I was saying the other time, somebody said that you have something to borrow money.
1: Is
2: English added that you not say well?
1: The doubts are not borrowed.
2: Deuteronomy
1: chapter 28. Doubts are not borrowed.
2: But
1: Yoruba is very
2: clear.
1: Yoruba
2: language is very clear.
1: Expatiated.
2: Is for you to borrow money.
1: O toro.
2: Is one for you to bear.
1: Borrow. To be bend in some
2: the Bible
1: doubts are not borrow. Toro ni wi.
2: Is referring to
1: bend.
2: You can borrow money.
1: Eyo kenya o ma toro. Ni bi bend in wi.
2: Bible is saying you should not bear.
1: Ya.
2: The more you borrow,
1: sapada.
2: You repay it.
1: Eyi to toro.
2: The one you beg.
1: O na ki sapada toro bo ni.
2: The one you not borrow because they
1: doubts are not borrow.
2: Eyi
1: ki yo si toro.
4: Oluwa yo si isura rere.
1: Oh yes. Oh yes. Aha. Oh, we
2: that
1: the
2: many
1: nations. That
2: is what the Bible says.
1: So doubts are not borrowed.
2: That shall not be
1: That is what it is for you to borrow. So
2: you can borrow money.
1: Only
2: you
1: koko.
2: He has to borrow Paul.
1: Koko love is a business.
2: Is that for that she wants to you for a business?
1: And I was in Misa.
2: Stretch your hands towards me, I decree.
1: Bobo, I say, banana
2: every body of
1: wicked
2: in your house. Hey, cat fire.
1: Woman, get your
2: that woman is not
1: said
2: for my husband.
1: So if you go and jaoko,
2: if battle is affecting
1: her husband,
2: that battle also can affect
1: your wife. If
2: battle is affecting
1: her husband,
2: we have to affect
1: your
2: husband. Both of them.
1: The one in Lua, Dua.
2: prayer.
1: Lati ja jasegun.
2: To fight for them to be able to
1: be free.
2: In the name of Jesus, I decree.
1: Loni ani loni.
2: Today. Every forces and matter of
1: your life.
2: Be destroyed.
1: In the name of Jesus.
2: Amen.
1: I want to buy the badua mom.
2: People that can pray are free.
1: So, that's why I'm saying
2: all mothers and fathers
1: see, man, I'm ben Canada.
2: That your child is in Canada. Let me tell you a secret. Your child can deceive you.
1: And if it's that
2: you're
1: born, you
2: see where daddy is coming, is fast
1: oh,
2: there. You know you've not been there before.
1: Canada.
2: Where is so this the fastest in Canada?
1: I want to go and fuck you. Want to register.
2: That they've registered
1: that they no place.
2: 5 hours they will be in a airplane. Fakufa.
1: Fakufa. Melo melo ni awon to wa labe
2: gbe
1: Toronto
2: to
1: ba ni to ba so fun e pe ibi to wa jina
2: they tell you where they reside far. Tell them to board
1: yes.
2: A plane.
1: Emi gati mo nlo Canada yin wo plane.
2: Even myself I'm going to Canada to board a plane. We can't take
1: plane ko ma bo program
2: ya
1: ko na le bo ko le ma fun on letter re ni
2: for them to be giving you your life.
1: O le gbe ibi to wa come on today Canada
2: before you get to Canada you don't know how much you've cost
1: ma do atati gba
2: you don't know the prayer that you've prayed you don't know your hair for
1: oh they god of money turn wa
2: they must bring return
1: opolopo won ni wegbelu
2: a lot of them don't have the registration permit
1: e mean ni wegbelu
2: some have registration
1: oni sagidi lowo
2: have no good job.
1: So how
2: will they send money to you? You form them.
1: Pade,
2: let us see.
1: Oh man, ni agbara sa.
2: So powerful, sir.
1: Egbe le, sir.
2: Listen to this, sir.
1: I want to go to America.
2: The people in America,
1: register
2: they
1: won't
2: register to have their
1: coming. Your child is not inside
2: in Canada.
1: That is
2: where
1: you are
2: coming
1: in. Abbe, you let someone want to be sent you
2: now. Or they can tell you, let them take permission
1: on the 18th. Oh man, agbara Toronto, lati pade, agbara long, Wesley Hall. Number 69.
2: Mivan Hall.
1: Mivan Drive.
2: Mivan Drive.
1: Northern York.
2: Newtown York.
1: Mivan.
2: Belati
1: Pad in Toronto.
2: Meet in Toronto.
1: Bene, Ontario.
2: Ontario.
1: Umani Agbara.
2: So
1: number
2: is the
1: Pataki.
2: This number is very important.
1: M9L.
2: M9L.
1: One Y.
2: One Y.
1: B.
2: B.
1: Opari.
2: That's all.
1: Belati Pad. Umani Agbara.
2: Egbo
1: Misa. Egbo Elei. Papa Lossi Facebook.
2: He's a God of Facebook.
1: Yes. Umani address. Yeah, that.
2: So Fumo.
1: Can Lossi Apostle Doctor. SMO. Mustafa,
2: JP,
1: Baba Sebi Oba,
2: Osima
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2: Tongbori
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2: Teo Dauru
1: Konyema, Apostle Doctor, SMO, Mustafa, JP, Baba Sebi Oba,
2: Polo
1: Wuni Facebook,
2: Eti
1: Blue Wan Wajue,
2: Kofi
1: Blue Ticket, Inyaga Neko Click, Ibe, Neko Love, Go Follow Wame, Omari
2: Address
1: Ibe, Kajomba Dua,
2: Koma
1: Renoro Golo,
2: Eta
1: Wati Misa, Barila Yakamuaha, Revina
2: in the name of Jesus.
1: Ready day.
2: Amen. Your life will rise.
1: I just talking
2: about
1: you.
2: Let me tell you something.
1: I want to one label.
2: Do you know that a lot of people in diaspora?
1: I want to know one label.
2: They would have
1: yeah, one.
2: Is their children?
1: What is Sanwo Jerusalem?
2: They will pay for that Jerusalem.
1: What is Sanwo Jordan?
2: They will pay for that Jordan.
1: They will
2: what else?
1: Kealoku.
2: What else?
1: You want to be?
2: You now see with us.
1: Nah, no,
2: don't sleep with
1: us.
2: Let us pray.
1: Come on, so what you now?
2: To pay for your ticket.
1: Yes, because you're too bad.
2: There's nothing bad.
1: Tell you what, October.
2: Lord
1: Jordan.
2: Lost
1: Israel. What is Sawa Wakata?
2: They'll pay it off.
1: Yes, so what you now?
2: Let them pay for you.
1: Obadua.
2: I pray. No,
1: call Jesus. I hear it. I
2: will rise.
1: I'm a Kalamerica. I'm a
2: Penison. I'm a young girl.
1: I'm 24 years. What is a woman, Mary?
2: I'll pay for
1: a man. I don't know. I don't know.
2: Jordan,
1: you the Jordan,
2: you
1: the Jerusalem.
2: Jerusalem.
1: So he be ever say badua for what?
2: As you pray for them,
1: I wanna bado badua.
2: They also must pray.
1: I don't finna na.
2: Let's stop.
1: Go call the yo.
2: For glory to
1: Rabbi Nali Kabu.
2: In the name of Jesus. Mo
1: passe aye ready de.
2: Amen.
1: I want to see one volunteer.
2: Some people are
1: volunteer. I wala ra wu si se.
2: Ta jo si se.
1: Beni. A message mi lori awon line.
2: Message me on that line.
1: Beni 080. 820-8888 Number 30 money.
2: The number you are familiar
1: any,
2: with.
1: And they come message.
2: Tell them to message.
1: No, well, I want volunteer.
2: The volunteer.
1: I be called Lowo Facebook.
2: Oh, they should
1: say
2: Facebook. They will see the numbers that are there.
1: No, well, I want volunteer.
2: They are part of volunteers. Let them register.
1: But you are.
2: I pray.
1: What in bed?
2: There's a lot of
1: and it's really before the Lord. And it's here me draw. I hear them at the day.
2: Amen. Amen.
1: I hear them at the day.
2: Amen.
1: And now, what about
2: sir? Stretch your hands, sir.
1: And say, Lua. Sanu emi na.
2: Mo fe jeyan.
1: O se gboro pe mi.
2: Je
1: ki rowo. In the name of Jesus.
2: Amen.
1: Lebo se tan.
2: After
1: e ka be yen siwaju.
2: Iwe
1: awon ba yen.
2: E
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2: Ki
4: o si fi eyi ti o kun si apa kan.
1: Yes.
4: O si le kuro lodo re.
1: Aha.
4: O si sele kun ma ra da ti ma awon omo re.
1: Oh yes.
4: Tin gbe koko fun wa.
1: Aha.
4: O si nda.
1: O nda.
4: O si se.
1: O si se.
4: Nigba ti awon ikoko kun.
1: Aha.
4: O wi fun awon omo re.
1: Uh-huh.
4: Tumu iko
1: In that way,
2: that is what they call
1: for
2: the one that blessing. You will see the
1: signs
2: of the
1: prophet.
2: She should not be Elisha because her husband is a servant of God. Our children will be paid. That was what the Bible said. He said,
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1: in the name of Jesus.
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2: want to pay offering
1: eya da
2: you see miracle after
1: iru eya jo ti won na ti gbo won na ro mo o ma gbo
2: cleave or clock on to
1: awon eya to ni gba ta won gbo eyi bayi
2: I want
1: kiss inu e
2: claim it
1: I want now one no
2: they now use it
1: I want to ameri won wa
2: to bring your their testimony
1: won na se be lele
2: ko jebusi don't because you are doing there
1: o de be ko lo san
2: and you want God to pay
1: wa fi ore claim we
2: I want bere claim it and have
1: olorun to set him
2: mama the lord that did it for this
1: work is not little is work wa won na ko le yan ma daruko
2: we have
1: fe ka de boyan ba won under 24 hours
2: within 24 hours
1: me yen so fun mo gbowo yen ma
2: ma gba mo
1: o ti sa ore yen
2: o fu
1: wora owo
2: ya bra
1: no like
2: mo pase
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2: number
1: ya lo we we we
2: let's check the book of Proverbs chapter 3 verse 5
1: oriketa ese karun
2: verse 5
1: o ba I pe
2: e wi tele mi say after me
1: fi gbogbo aya re gbekele oluwa ma si se tesi ma ara re
2: nigba
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6: gbekele
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6: in the
1: name of
2: Jesus name I pray
1: imolo ati agbara
2: standing I power
1: my person
2: that will guide you that will speak to you that will put your
1: joy
2: that will
1: supply you in the name of
2: Jesus
1: Ola Wednesday
2: my party Wednesday will meet
1: ome besada yen
2: that better that works out they will open it
1: and ni emi agbana ti ojo
2: rowo gidi that's what you do to receive which money
1: emi yen gboro fi o sile
2: o je ma
1: money mone amajele ma wa la kan te
2: yin ye je wo gidi o wole ma
1: so ni pa irola
2: ravi na kauba I'll talk about tomorrow in that
1: emi gbese laye o ya jade
6: amen
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2: fun
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2: we have
1: in your
2: diary, happy birthday to you.
1: Loruko Jesu.
2: In the name of Jesus.
1: Maria, no ba.
2: Amen.
1: Oh, bless our prayer, boy.
2: Bless the symbol of faith.
1: Bless
2: the blood of Jesus.
1: Mo na gbara wonu aye.
2: Oya
1: gbara.
6: Amen.
1: Aye ko didi.
2: Ola
1: ko leyan lasan.
2: Amen.
1: Jesus.
2: In Jesus' name,
1: Lord.
2: Could
1: you say na confidence by
2: faith?
6: Let me go.
2: Testify.

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The Rufami Roronio too. Is show a lag baralai. What is Shetanat Bara, Refme Padaloa, Matum Barada? 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
1: Good morning and welcome. I am Philomena Ewa. The headlines. Benue State expected to witness improved business and industrial activities as Governor Hyacinth Ali assents to State Electricity Law 2026. Medical doctor raises alarm over increasing cases of brain tumor in Nigeria as the world marks the day. Federal government reaffirms determination to secure release of kidnapped people in the country. And over 32 people killed by earthquake in southern Philippines. The Benue State Electricity

0: Law 2026 has been assented to by Governor Haya Santalia. The legal framework of the law indicated that it is expected to deliver more reliable electricity, stimulate economic development, protect consumers, create jobs, and position the state for greater industrialization and sustainable growth. Performing the ceremony at the old banquet hall of Government House, Makurdi, Fadalia said a team was already working on how to utilize water from the River Benue to generate electricity. According to him, improved electricity would be of great benefit to communities, schools, hospitals, small-scale businesses, cottage industries, and boost foreign investment in the state. He assured of the state's partnership with the federal government to actualize the programs. The ceremony was graced by the Speaker, Alfred Mbega, Commissioner for Justice and Public Order, political leaders and other government functionaries. Early detection and prompt treatment can significantly improve survival rate and quality of life for patients living with brain tumors. A medical doctor, Dr. Clinton Okoro, stated this as the World Marks Brain Tumor Day. The celebration with the theme, A Closer Look, focuses on closing the diagnostic gap and ensuring greater access to early screenings and advanced neuro-oncological care, particularly in low and middle-income regions. Dr. Okoro said brain tumors remain one of the most under-recognized health challenges in Nigeria, despite the growing number being recorded, and in fact, it accounts for a significant percentage of neurosurgical cases, as both malignant and benign tumors can pose serious health risk if left untreated. According to him, many Nigerians are not aware of the early symptoms of brain tumors due to cultural misconceptions and inadequate health education. He noted that symptoms such as seizures, persistent headaches, behavioral changes, and vision problems are often misunderstood or attributed to spiritual causes, leading to delayed diagnosis and treatment.
1: Early diagnosis can significantly improve treatment outcomes and quality of life. A brain tumor is an abnormal growth of cells within or around the brain. Brain tumors can be benign, meaning non-cancerous, or malignant, meaning cancerous. Regardless of the type, they can affect important brain functions by putting pressure on surrounding tissues.
0: The medical doctor said the theme of this year's celebration highlights the need for greater awareness, timely diagnosis, and improved access to specialist care to enhance treatment outcomes for patients. Dr. Okoro lamented the high cost of diagnosis and treatment, noting that advanced diagnostic tools such as magnetic resonance imaging, MRI scans, and other specialized procedures remain inaccessible to many Nigerians because of financial constraints. He called on the federal government to prioritize brain tumor care through increased funding, improved access to treatment and public awareness campaigns, as well as inclusion in the national health insurance coverage. Dr. Okoro solicited increased public sensitization on brain health and encourage people to seek medical attention whenever they experience the symptoms. The General Hospital at Digbo has been recognized with an award of excellence by APIN Public Health Initiatives for its outstanding performance in health data management, reporting accuracy, and record keeping. The award was presented during APIN's 25th anniversary celebration held in Abuja, where the Commissioner for Health and Human Services, Dr. Paul Oguche, received the honor on behalf of the hospital. Dr. Oguche formally handed over the award to the Executive Secretary of the Hospital's Management Board, Dr. Matthew Onoja, at the Ministry's headquarters, Makurdi. The Commissioner described the feat as a significant milestone for the Benue health sector, highlighting the state's progress in promoting quality service delivery, transparency, accountability, and institutional excellence. He commended the management and staff of General Hospital Adigbo for their professionalism, dedication, and commitment. The Health and Human Services Commissioner stated that the recognition aligns with the healthcare transformation agenda of Governor Hyacinth Alia, whose administration prioritizes quality healthcare delivery, institutional accountability, and evidence-based decision-making. He urged other health facilities in the state to emulate the standards demonstrated by General Hospital Adigbo, emphasizing that sustained commitment and teamwork can drive similar achievements across the health sector. The Permanent Secretary, Dr. Cephas Hall, said the award was a validation of the deliberate efforts being made to strengthen health information management systems, stressing that quality data remains the foundation for effective planning, resource allocation, monitoring, and policy formulation. Receiving the honor on behalf of the Hospital Management Board, the Executive Secretary, Dr. Matthew Onoja, expressed appreciation to APIN Public Health Initiatives for the recognition, describing it as a reflection of the dedication of healthcare workers who continue to uphold high standards despite prevailing challenges. He disclosed that it was the second time the hospital has received such recognition, underscoring its consistency in maintaining quality performance. Dr. Onoja also commended APIN for the transparency and professionalism of its assessment process and reaffirmed the board's commitment to strengthening quality assurance systems across health facilities in the state. As the global community continues to observe Environment Week 2026, an NGO, Climate and Green World Foundation, CGWF, has reaffirmed commitments to protecting the environment and building climate-resilient communities in Nigeria. In a statement, the executive director of the foundation, Dr. Ike Anosike, said the celebration is a reminder that environmental challenges ranging from deforestation and desertification in the north, as well as flooding and plastic waste choking the cities, were not distant threats but affect the air, water, soil, food security and public health daily. Dr. Anosike stated that the foundation was responding to the challenges through community action by mobilizing youth and women to plant trees, recycle waste, and adopt sustainable practices. According to the statement, Climate and Green World Foundation has also been training students and pupils as climate ambassadors to lead change in their schools and homes, in addition to collaborating with local governments, schools, and corporate bodies to scale measuring impact. The executive director maintained that they cannot leave the future of the environment to government alone, calling on every Nigerian to play a role by planting a tree, manage waste, and refuse single-use plastics. Dr. Anosike also urged citizens to adopt eco-friendly habits for 7 days, schools to establish environment clubs and green spaces, as well as asking government and the private sector to increase investment in green infrastructure, renewable energy, and waste management. President Bola Tinubu has reaffirmed the federal government's determination to defeat insecurity and secure the release of all persons held captive across the country. He also assured Nigerians that his administration will intensify efforts to ease the economic hardship facing the citizenry. Tinubu, represented by the Secretary to the Government of the Federation, Senator Joe Jacome, stated this during the National Interdenominational Church Service held at the National Christian Center, Abuja, as part of activities marking the 2026 Democracy Day celebration. Akume, who delivered President Tinubu's message, congratulated Nigerians on 27 uninterrupted years of democratic rule since 1999, describing the milestone as a testament to the resilience, commitment, and sacrifices of citizens who fought for the restoration of democracy. Acknowledging the hardship facing many households, Senator Akume said the government was fully aware of the economic strain, insecurity, kidnappings, and displacement affecting several communities across the country. This news comes to you from Brothers FM 90.5. Mark, we're going to a quick break. News returns shortly.
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0: You're welcome back to Brothers FM News at 6. On the foreign scene, at least 32 people have died after a magnitude 7.8 earthquake struck off the coast of Mindanao Island in the southern Philippines. The quake triggered tsunami alerts in the Philippines, Indonesia, Japan, and Australia. Some of those were cancelled hours later. Videos and images showed buildings collapsing, including a clip of a Jollibee fast food restaurant reduced to rubble, and landslides have been recorded in some areas. Authorities have said more than 100 people have been injured across several provinces. Almost 24 are missing, and 10,000 residents have been preemptively evacuated. Israel Prime Minister Benjamin Netanyahu says that his country will hold off on attacks on Iran for now, but says Israel will respond forcefully if attacks resume. In a televised statement, he described Iran and Hezbollah as weaker than ever, and Israel is holding off attacks on Iran for now, but suggests the fight with them is not yet over. Israel's Defense Minister Israel Katz says that the country's military will continue to operate in Lebanon after exchanging strikes with Iran over the last day. Iran earlier announced that it will stop striking Israel after the country has exchanged fire for the first time since April. But a statement from the country's top military command headquarters warns that it will carry out a more severe response if Israel continues striking southern Lebanon. Israel carried out airstrikes in western and central Iran after Iran began firing missiles at Israel on Sunday. Up next is Sports Update with Helen Odise.
4: Abia Angels stunned former champions Rivers Angels 1-0 in the Nigeria Women Football League NWFL Super 6 Playoffs match day 2 encounter in Port Harcourt. A disciplined defensive display coupled with an inspired goalkeeping performance, helped Abia Angels secure maximum points in a keenly contested encounter. Abia Angels held Bayelsa Queens to a 1-1 draw in their opening fixture. In other matches played, Nasarawa Amazons beat Bayelsa Queens 2-1. Goals from Farikai Moses and Ayate Hembafan ensures the Amazons recorded 2 wins so far in the Super 6. Elsewhere, former champions Edo Queens trashed FC Robo Queens 4-0. Mary Mamudu, Precious Oscar and a brace for Chioma Moses ensured they have their maximum 3 points. Wiki Tories have declared 6 players absent without official leave and notified the Nigeria Football Federation NFF over their absence. The Bauchi Elephants said the players failed to report for training and other official club engagements without authorization. The affected players are Abdullahi Pepe, Chizoba Oko, San Ibrahim, Abubakar Aliyu, Ibrahim Shaibu, and Barama Masu. Nigeria's wrestlers delivered a strong showing at the United World Wrestling Ranking Series, securing 3 medals and highlighting the country's rising profile in the sport. The Nigeria team wrapped up its campaign with an impressive podium haul as Anna Ojo and Esther Okolowale joined Christiana Ogunsanya in finishing on the medals table. Hana Ojo powered her way to the final and earned silver after an outstanding run, while Esther Kolowa also shone brightly, claiming bronze with a series of impressive victories. And finally, Christian Eriksen is in good spirits following his collapse against Ukraine, says Denmark's national team doctor. The game was stopped on 65 minutes when he collapsed and was abandoned shortly after, with a 34-year-old able to walk from the field after regaining consciousness. Some football pundits have called on the former Manchester United, Tottenham and Brentford midfielder to call it quits as a football player. And that is it on sports. I am Helen Odyssey.
0: So on the news, here is a recap of the headlines. Benue State is expected to witness improved business and industrial activities as Governor Hyacinth Alia assents to State Electricity Law 2026. A medical doctor, Clinton Okoro, has raised alarm over increasing cases of brain tumor in Nigeria as the world marks the day. The federal government has reaffirmed determination to secure release of kidnapped people in the country. And over 32 people have been killed by earthquake in southern Philippines. That's the news. Many thanks for listening.
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0: Here's the weather forecast for today. Makurdi will experience cloudy weather and sunny intervals in the morning and afternoon and rainfall in the evening, with temperature at a high of 29 degrees Celsius and a low of 24 degrees Celsius. Abuja, the FCT, will be characterized by cloudy weather and thunderstorms for most of the day, with temperature at a high of 27 degrees Celsius and a low of 23 degrees Celsius. While Lagos, the nation's commercial capital, will experience rainfall in the morning and thunderstorms for most of the day, with temperature at a high of 27 degrees Celsius and a low of 26 degrees Celsius. That's the weather forecast for today.
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The determination to let go of what you cannot control and not be in enmity with that situation, kind of. Top of the morning to you. You're on to Brothers FM 90.5, Margaret. It's a lovely Tuesday morning, the ninth day in the month of June 2026. Officially, good morning and welcome to today's transmission right here. My name is Philomena Ewa. And it promises to be as great as always. It's Rise and Shine, and that will take us all the way until 7 o'clock, where we'll bring you Brothers FM Sports. Right after that, Rise and Shine continues all the way to 8 o'clock. At 8 o'clock, it will be time for our news update. And right after our news update at 8:05, Rise and Shine continues. All the way to 9 o'clock. We'll have some music from that time to 10 o'clock, where we'll bring you our news update. And right after our news update at 10:05, it will be time for Gateway Half Hour with Reverend George Izuna. And that will be followed by the mid-morning beats all the way to 12 o'clock. There isn't many more lined out for your listening pleasure this morning and extensively. So stick around. And it's my prayer that today will be a good day in every way. That God will be our eyes and He'll watch us where we go. And His assistance will be timely when we need to make decisions that are of great importance. Here is a prayer by Yolanda Adams and Denny McLaughlin.

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Hello, sports fans. Welcome to another edition of Brothers FM Sports. I am Philomena Ewa. In the highlights this morning, Nigeria's Super Eagles defeats the Teranga Lionesses of Senegal 3-0 in a doubleheader friendly. Manchester City and Chelsea remain locked in negotiations about Enzo Maresca replacing Pep Guardiola. And Nigeria Olympic Committee postpones the 2026 Olympic Day celebration. Super Eagles continue their preparations for Wednesday's international friendly against Portugal with a second training session in Lisbon on Sunday under the supervision of head coach Eric Chell. A total of 22 players took part in the two-hour workout, which commenced at 5 p.m. and concluded at 7 p.m. as the team intensified preparations for the highly anticipated encounter. The Super Eagles head into the game on the back of a 2-2 draw against Poland last week, a result that formed part of their preparations following their triumph at the 2026 Unity Cup. Meanwhile, Super Eagles defender Igbo Gbo has been ruled out of the match after sustaining an Achilles tendon injury. According to Super Eagles media officer Promise Efoge, the centre-back suffered the injury during Saturday's training session in Nira.

Debutants Abia Angels turned the former champions Rivers Angels 1-0 in the Nigeria Women Football League NWFL Super Six Playoffs Match Day 2 encounter in Port Harcourt. David nodded home the only goal of the game 4 minutes before the half-hour mark. A disciplined defensive display coupled with an inspired goalkeeping performance helped Abia Angels secure maximum points in the keenly contested encounter. Abia Angels held by Osa Queens to a 1-1 draw in their opening fixture. In other matches played, Nasarawa Amazons beat by Osa Queens 2-1. Goals from Fariki Ken Moses and Ayatia Himbafan ensured the Amazons recorded 2 wins so far in the Super Six. Elsewhere, former champions Edo Queens trashed FC Robo Queens 4-0. Mary Mamudu, Precious Oscar, and a brace from Choma Moses ensured they had their maximum 3 points. Wiki Tories have declared 6 players absent without official leave and notified the Nigeria Football Federation NFF over their absence. The Bauchi Elephants said the players failed to report for training and other official club engagements without authorization. Wiki Tories hinted that the absence constitutes a serious breach of professional conduct and contractual obligations. The affected players are Abdullahi Pepe, Chizoba Oko, Sani Ibrahim, Abubakar Ibrahim Aliyu, Ibrahim Shaibro, and Bahama Mansur. Wiki Tories stated that efforts to establish contact and secure their return to camp were unsuccessful. The players have neither resumed duties nor provided satisfactory explanations for their absence. Elsewhere, the nationwide Legon NLO has announced the immediate stepping down of referee Akinyemi Olaniran from officiating matches in the division following complaints regarding his performances. According to a statement released by the league body, the decision was taken after reviewing several complaints lodged against the referee, particularly concerning his handling of the NLO1 fixtures at the Abeokuta Center. The statement highlighted concerns over Olaniran's officiating in the matches involving Yewa FC and Juvenile FC, as well as the earlier encounter between Best Talent FC and Yewa FC. As part of the disciplinary measures, NLO1 has also ordered the replay of the match between Yewa FC and Juvenile FC. The league organizers noted that the actions were taken to uphold fairness, integrity and the credibility of the competition, while reaffirming their commitment to ensuring high officiating standards throughout the season. Now to cricket. The Nigeria Cricket Federation is in the running for 2 honours at the 2025 ICC Development Awards, which will be announced in July after emerging as a regional winner in Africa. The ICC announced the 30 regional winners for the 2025 ICC Development Awards, with Nigeria leading Africa in 2 of the 7 categories. Nigeria's first regional win came in the ICC Associate Member Women's Team Performance of the Year category, which recognizes the outstanding on-field performance of the women's team from an associate member nation in an ICC event or bilateral series. Last year, Nigeria's junior female Yellow Greens made a statement at the ICC Women's Under-19 T20 World Cup in Malaysia with an impressive 6th-place finish, helping Nigeria emerge as Africa's regional winner in the category. As part of the ICC Creole Cricket Festival program, Nigeria delivered cricket introduction festivals across different cities in 2025 and will now contend with Bahrain, Qatar and the UAE, Indonesia and Brazil for the global prize.
In athletics, Nigeria's wrestlers delivered a strong showing at the United World Wrestling Ranking Series, securing 3 medals and highlighting the country's rising profile in the sport. The Nigerian team wrapped up its campaign with an impressive podium haul as Demola Hanaojo and Esther Kolawole joined Christiana Ogunsoya in finishing on the medal stand. Hanaojo powered her way to the final and earned the silver after an outstanding run, while Esther Kolawole also shone brightly, claiming bronze with a series of impressive victories. The 2 medals on the final day complemented Christiana Ogunsoya's earlier podium success, ensuring Team Nigeria returned home with 3 medals from the competition in Mongolia. The Nigeria Olympic Committee, NOC, has postponed the 2026 Olympic Day celebration by 1 week, shifting the nationwide events from 27th June to 4th July. The decision was taken during an emergency meeting of the NOC's Sports for All Commission held on 6th June. According to a statement issued by the committee, organizers said the adjustment would provide participating states with additional time to finalize preparations and ensure smooth organization of activities without clashes with other commitments and logistical challenges. Speaking during the meeting, Chairman of the NOC Sports for All Commission, Abdul Ibrahim, acknowledged the economic challenges facing organizers and stakeholders, but urged members to remain committed to delivering a successful event. Wolves have confirmed that Nigerian striker Tolu Arokodare remains part of their plans following the club's relegation from the English Premier League. The Super Eagles forward is among the players retained because of his existing contract, although speculation over his future continues. Several Turkish clubs are reportedly monitoring the towering striker, whose performances have attracted interest across Europe. Wolves also confirmed that Wesley Okudua, son of former Super Eagles striker Emmanuel Okudua, will remain at the club. More football news. Christian Eriksen is in good spirits following his collapse against Ukraine and is expected to be discharged from hospital soon, says Denmark's national team doctor Morten Borsen. The game in Odense was stopped in 65 minutes when he collapsed and was abandoned shortly after, with the 34-year-old able to walk from the field after regaining consciousness. The former Manchester United, Tottenham and Brentford midfielder was fitted with an implantable cardioverter defibrillator, a type of pacemaker, after suffering a cardiac arrest during a Euro 2020 match against Finland in 2021. Elsewhere, Jose Mourinho is said to be confirmed as Real Madrid's new head coach after Florentino Perez was re-elected as the club's president until 2030. Mourinho signed a 3-year deal last month to become a head coach of Real, but his contract would only be valid if Perez retained his role. The 79-year-old, who obtained 65% of the vote, has been in office since 2009 and announced the election during an extraordinary news conference last month. Meanwhile, Thomas Tuchel says Jude Bellingham has a battle on his hands to secure an England starting place as the competition for World Cup places hots up under the West Palm Beach sun. Morgan Rogers got the nod ahead of Bellingham in World Cup qualifying. The Aston Villa man was the only England player to feature in each of the 8 matches. The Real Madrid star featured in only 4. Bellingham outperformed his friend Rogers against New Zealand in Tampa when each played 45 minutes in the no-turn role. Tuchel admits he has been impressed with what he has seen of the 22-year-old recently. Manchester City and Chelsea remain locked in negotiations about Enzo Maresca replacing Pep Guardiola. Talks are at an advanced stage, with senior figures at both clubs discussing a compensation package for Maresca.
Chelsea feels they are due a compensation under the terms of Maresca's departure, as he was contracted to the club until 2029 and left just 6 months ago. Teenage Barcelona star Lamine Yamal and fellow winger Nico Williams will be available for Spain's World Cup opener against debutants Cape Verde on June 15th, says coach Luis de la Fuente. Yamal and Atletico Bilbao's Williams both missed the end of the club season with hamstring injuries, and their imminent returns will be a big boost to the European champions. Barcelona winger Victor Moneus is also expected to be fit for Spain's opening game in Atlanta. Spain will be one of the favorites at the World Cup in Canada, Mexico, and the United States. And the 18-year-old Yamal could be one of the star performers.

0: The Super Falcons of Nigeria delivered a commanding second-half performance to defeat the Teranga Lionesses of Senegal 3-0 in the second of their two international friendly games at the Remo Star Stadium, Ikene, on Monday. After a tense and scoreless first half, the Falcons found their rhythm to secure a convincing win in front of their home supporters. The match had kicked off with immediate intensity as Nigeria earned an early set piece taken by captain Rashidat Ajibade in the first minute, but the opportunity was not converted. The Super Falcons continued to press with forward Joy Omoa narrowly missing another opportunity moments later. Despite sustained dominance, the deadlock remained unbroken through the opening stages. In the 13th minute, another opportunity went begging as an effort was dragged wide with a goal at the Falcons' mercy. Gift Monday proved a constant threat, repeatedly troubling the Senegalese defense while the home crowd urged the team on. Omoa came agonizingly close to the 15th minute when she rounded the goalkeeper, only to see her efforts strike the woodwork as the first half remained locked at 0-0. The breakthrough finally arrived 3 minutes into the second half. In the 48th minute, Shukurat Oladipo delivered a precise cross via Joy Omoa, met with a decisive header to give Nigeria the lead their endeavour deserved. Buoyed by the opener, the Super Falcons grew in confidence and control. Omoa doubled the advantage in the 55th minute, muscling her way through the Teranga Lionesses' backline before finishing with composure for her second of the match. The Falcons' dominance was further underlined in the 66th minute when captain Rashidat Ajibade went on a surging run and laid on an assist for substitute Azizat Oshoala, who had replaced Omoa, to slot home and make it 3-0. The result caps a strong showing for the Super Falcons, who converted their second-half superiority into goals while maintaining this defensive solidity throughout. If our performance highlighted the team's attacking depth and resilience, providing positive momentum as the cup holders continue their preparations for the upcoming Women Africa Cup of Nations finals to be staged by Morocco. And lastly, in boxing, Britain's Joe Joyce will face unbeaten Russian heavyweight Anton Soselenkov on the undercard of Murat Gusev versus Tony Yukar on Saturday in Moscow. Joyce, who is now 40 years old, last fought in April 2025 when he lost to Christian Philip Hogovich by unanimous decision for the vacant WBO International Heavyweight title. On the same July date, Gusev will defend his WBA heavyweight title against Yokar in Moscow. WBA regular champion Gusev goes in search of a 34th professional victory as he looks to preserve his position as a mandatory challenger to super champion Alexander Usyk. And that brings us to the end of Brothers FM Sports this lovely Tuesday morning. Many thanks for listening.
1: Hey yo, hey yo. Hello, Mokkadi. Hello, Benwe. What's poppin', guys? You've got nothing to worry about because you are chilling with Brothers FM 90.5, the station that rocks.

I know it's going to get better, and it's a beautiful day. Turns out it's a cold Tuesday morning. It rained until, early hours of today, right? That's right here in Makurdi. And so it's quite a cool Tuesday morning. Oh, good morning once again. I know that I cannot say that too many times because it's still morning.

Yeah, it's Rise and Shine on Brothers FM 90.5, Makudu. My name is Philomena Ewa. Getting your day started in the best way possible. Lovely tunes aside, bringing you up to speed by reports and happenings.

And we have this one. We are considering retaliatory measures against South Africans. FJ, Nigeria may be forced to consider striking back after a wave of anti-Nigerian violence in South Africa has pushed some citizens to seek evacuation. The federal government has announced, according to officials, flights that were meant to begin returning Nigerians on Monday, June 8th, have been pushed back due to joint document checks and screening processes being carried out with South African authorities. The verification effort, which started last Thursday and involved more than 1,000 Nigerians, was expected to wrap up on Saturday, June 13th, ahead of the planned Monday departures. But addressing reporters at the presidential villa in Abuja, Foreign Affairs Minister Bianca Odumegwu-Ojukwu said final preparations were still underway for those who have chosen to come home. When asked whether Nigeria might respond by cutting certain privileges for South Africans living in Nigeria, the ambassador left the door open. Well, that is a situation that we are considering. She said. Elsewhere, the Senate has pledged to commence urgent deliberations on the establishment of state police this week as part of efforts to address the growing insecurity across the country. Speaking at a media briefing with Senate correspondent, the Senate leader, Senator Ogbeyemi Bamidele, said that the matter had gained priority among other issues in the ongoing constitutional review process. According to him, the upper chamber is committed to supporting Nigerians' demand for state policing and has already held a series of consultations with relevant stakeholders. Rise and Shine on Brothers FM 90.5 Makurdi. Let it shine, so says Timida Kolo. This little light, some people say it's not little. So your light, let's just see, let your light shine. That's the message. And it's in the song by Timida Kolo.

It's a little light of mine. I'm going to let it shine by Timmy Dakolo. Okay, some would argue that the light is not little. So, yeah, the light in you, let it shine. And it's even worthy of note. We have to even be conscious of the fact that we have a light in us. Okay, individually, you have light in you.

And that consciousness is what would actually make you let that light shine. And now for some people, for some of us, sometimes we tend to show what I would call false humility. So you try to tone down, you try to suppress your abilities, you try to be mediocre so as not to be too much. Meanwhile, you're meant to let your light shine. Because you see what happens when you do that, you enable someone else to let their light shine. The intensity of your light makes someone else look back into themselves and realize, come to terms with the fact that they too have light in them. So letting your light shine, by letting your light shine, you unconsciously encourage others to let their light shine as well. Stay rise and shine on Brothers FM 90.5, marked 28 minutes before it's 8 o'clock.

And more updates, the West African Examinations Council work. Nigeria has explained that the disruptions experienced during the ongoing 2026 West African Senior School Certificate Examinations were caused by a combination of logistical, security, and operational challenges. In a statement issued on Monday, the head of public affairs, Moyeshola Adishina, said the delays were linked to protests over the abduction of school children and the death of three WAEC officials in a road accident in Gombe State and other operational difficulties. The examination body was reacting to widespread complaints following delays that affected the conduct of several papers across the country last week.

Elsewhere, and on a sad note, three passengers died following the derailment of a train in the Warri-Itakwe train service. The incident occurred on Monday. While confirming the derailment, the Nigeria Railway Corporation NRC said the emergency response teams and relevant authorities were currently at the scene at the time of the report, attending to the situation and providing necessary assistance.

Still rising, Shannon Brothers FM 90.5 mark a day. May the souls of the departed, that's talking about the derailment of the Warri-Itakwi train, may they rest in peace. Yeah, we'll have the song by Michael Jackson and All Stars, What More Can I Give, and be back to see how many more reports and happenings we can bring you.

Whitney Houston, Where Do Broken Hearts Go? Rise and Shine and Brothers FM 90.5 Magadi. The Tuesday edition, ninth day in the month of June 2026. And for more updates, President Bola Tinubu has reaffirmed the federal government's determination to defeat insecurity and secure the release of all persons held captive across the country. He also assured Nigerians that his administration will intensify efforts to ease the economic hardship facing the citizenry. Tinubu, represented by the Secretary to the Government of the Federation, Senator George Akuma, stated this during the National Interdenominational Church Service held at the National Christian Center, Abuja, as part of activities marking the 2026 Democracy Day.

elsewhere, the Minister of Aviation and Aerospace Development, Mr. Festus Keyamo, on Monday disclosed plans by the federal government to extend the Lagos Red Line Rail to the domestic and international terminals of the Muritala Muhammad Airport in Lagos. Keyamo said the rail extension would connect the Ikeja bus stop to the General Aviation Terminal, Muritala Muhammad Airport 2, and the international wing of the airport. He made the announcement at the opening ceremony of Invest Lagos 3.0, an event organized by the Lagos State Government.

The International Air Transport Association has identified Nigeria as one of the most expensive countries in the world to operate an airline, citing high operational costs that continue to challenge the viability and growth of local carriers. Speaking at the IATA annual general meeting held in Brazil, the organization's regional vice president for Africa and the Middle East, Camille Al-Awadi, said that despite ongoing efforts by Nigeria's Minister of Aviation and Aerospace Development to reform, that's Festus Keyamo, to reform and improve the aviation sector, airlines in the country still faced significant cost pressures. According to him, the high-cost environment has made it difficult for Nigerian airlines to remain competitive and profitable, limiting the sector's ability to reach its full potential. He noted that excessive taxes, charges, and other operational expenses continue to burden carriers across the region, with Nigeria ranking among the most challenging markets from a cost perspective.

Oh, this is where we take a pause to bring you more music. Music all the way until it's 8 o'clock, but we'll bring you our news update. Still Rise and Shine and Brothers FM 90.5 Makurdi. And as you go out today and throughout the week, don't forget to let your light shine. First of all, remember that you have light in you. Acknowledge that fact and let it shine. Don't tone down on your abilities, on your kindness, on good. Don't try to suppress yourself just because you don't want to be too much, be perceived as too much. Let your light shine. And in doing that, you would be giving others the go-ahead to let their light shine as well.

Yeah, it's a happy moment by Star Sally, one of the songs I love so much. Yeah, I'm hoping that this day will be filled with happy moments for you and I.

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2: Good morning, and here is the update on the hour. My name is Lucy Tondo. The Benue State Electricity Law 2026 has been sentenced to by Governor Harrison Alia. The legal framework of the law indicated that it is expected to deliver more reliable electricity, stimulate economic development, protect consumers, create jobs, and position the state for greater industrialization and sustainable growth. Performing the ceremony at the Old Banquet Hall of Government House, Makurdi, Father Alia said a team was already working on how to utilize water from River Benue to generate electricity. President Bola Tinubu has reaffirmed the federal government's determination to defeat insecurity and secure the release of all persons held captive across the country. He also assured Nigerians that his administration will intensify efforts to ease the economic hardship facing citizens. Tinubu, represented by the Secretary to the Government of the Federation, Senator George Akume, stated this during the National Interdenominational Church Service held at the National Christian Center, Abuja, as part of activities marking the 2026 Democracy Day celebration. From the foreign scene, at least 32 people have died after a magnitude 7.8 earthquake struck off the coast of Mindanao Island in the southern Philippines. The quake triggered tsunami alerts in the Philippines, Indonesia, Japan, and Australia. Some of those were cancelled hours later. Videos and images showed buildings collapsing, including a clip of a Jollibee fast food restaurant reduced to rubble, and landslides have been recorded in some areas. And that's the update at the hour.
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2: Kasimba Sule, Bakasua, Kasekosun, Wa Anun, Au Kasichi, E. Young Woken. 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

I believe that all power and authority come from the Almighty. If you have power and authority, use your power and authority to defend and protect the weak, the poor, and the defenseless.

0: There are no rich people's names in history books. 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
1: Doomed.
0: You know why? No one has enough money. The only useful money is money that has been spent. Money that has translated into work to help the cause of humanity. Now here's a quote from one of the holy books. Look for money as if you'll never die. Worship God as if you'll die tomorrow. End of quote. What you have is what you give. What you take is what you owe.

time has come for us to show concern about the state of our planet Earth. We need to clean up our cities, streets, and our homes. We need to stop bush burning. For every single tree we cut down, we need to plant 20 or more. As our population increases, we need to cultivate our land even more. Hey, what happened to the groundnut pyramids of Kano? What happened to the cotton and soya bean farms? The rubber plantations and the cocoa farms? What happened?

Now, I believe that there are only two tribes in the world. The good people and bad people. I believe that all the darkness in the world cannot put out the glow of one candlelight. That is to say, that light always has power over darkness. I believe that good will always triumph over evil. And I believe that the only way to conquer fear is always to do right.

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1: Calm down, calm down. 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
3: 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Now, that's 7,500 naira. Now life be this.
1: Calm down. All this complaint where we dey complain about network. I hear say MTN won't take time explain how data they work when you enter your phone.
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Brothers FM 90.5 Makurdi, there's no dying happening at the moment. Anyway, that's Die Without You by PM Dawn. It's now time for us to celebrate good times on radio. 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

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That's the number for you to call in, join the program. So if you're born in June, not just in June, and today is your birthday, or you know someone whose birthday is today, it's a good time to call in and celebrate them. I usually say that this is not something that is monetized, but it's a good way to put smiles on the faces of your loved ones. So don't let the opportunity pass you by. I hope the network is going to be cooperative this morning as well. Just try from your end.

still celebrate good times on Brothers FM 98.5 Makurdi. I don't want to assume that the network is not cooperative. Just try. So we can celebrate you or that special someone. And you know what I love to say? Give people their flowers while they can still smell it. So call in and celebrate.

Oh, yeah, that's the vibe. That's the feeling. And on the show, we get to bring you that feel. And it's why we also request that you call in so we can amplify your voice, so we can share in your joy. Still celebrate good times on Brothers FM 90.5 Makurdi.

And because I know there are some people marking their birthdays today, I certainly will be playing a birthday song. And other celebratory songs all the way to 9 o'clock. But I'm going to give a little window. Let's see if we can take any calls. And from your end, I'll urge you to try a little more. You might be able to get through. 09073337045 09073337045

0: Okay, the call we have been expecting. Hello, good morning. Oh, this is heartbreaking. Well, I don't know. That goes to affirm that the network is really something else this morning. Hello, good morning.
1: Good morning, ma'am.
0: Welcome to the program. What's your name?
1: Agatha.
0: Where is Agatha calling from this morning?
1: New Jersey.
0: Okay. So what are you celebrating today?
1: I am celebrating my friend's birthday.
0: What's his or her name?
1: Adamiru.
0: Adamiri. What do you wish
1: Yes.
0: her?
1: I wish her a long life and prosperity and good health.
0: Amen. And many more. I know you will not be able to remember some other prayers for now. So I will say amen to all your prayers for her, good wishes for her. Would you like to sing a birthday song for her?
1: Yes, I want you to play Happy
0: Oh.
1: Birthday by Simi.
0: You want me to play what?
1: Happy Birthday by Simi.
0: That means you're not going to be singing a birthday song for her.
1: Yes.
0: It's all right. Thank you so much for calling in. I'll play birthday song for her. And happy birthday to her. So have a great day ahead.
1: Thank you.

So Agatha called in to celebrate her friend Adamiri, whose birthday is today, and I believe that Adamiri is listening as well. You know what happens that puts smiles on the faces of your loved ones? Like I said, it's not monetized, but it's something that goes a long way. It shows that you were thoughtful about them. And that's some intentionality. It doesn't have to be monetized. That's a good way to reach out to those, your loved and dear ones. We're going to have this birthday song by Simi and Adekunle Gold, and other songs will follow. This is where we'll draw the curtains on today's edition of the program, Celebrate Good Times, and in general, Rise and Shine, the Tuesday's edition, and Brothers FM 90.5 Market Day. Oh, thank you for being on the other side. It's because you're there. That's why we're here. This is a Happy Birthday by Simi and Adekunle Gold for Adamiri and every other person marking their birthdays today.

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0: o'clock.
1: Very good morning to you, and here is the update at the hour. I am Lucy Tondo. The General Hospital Adikpo has been recognized with an award of excellence by APAIN Public Health Initiative for its outstanding performance in health data management, reporting accuracy and record keeping. The award was presented during APAIN's 25th anniversary celebration held in Abuja, where the Commissioners for Health and Human Services, Dr. Paul Oguche, received the honor on behalf of the hospital. Dr. Oguche formally handed over the award to the Executive Secretary of the Hospital Management Board, Dr. Matthew Onoja, at the Ministry's headquarters, Makurdi. As the global community continues to observe Environment Week 2026, an NGO, Climate and Grid World Foundation, CGWF, has reaffirmed commitment to protecting the environment and building climate-resilient communities in Nigeria. In a statement, the executive director of the foundation, Dr. Ike Anosike, said the celebration is a reminder that environmental challenges ranging from deforestation and desertification in the north, as well as flooding and plastic waste choking the cities, were not distant threats, but affect the air, water, soil, food security, and public health daily. And from the foreign scene, at least 32 people have died after a magnitude 7.8 earthquake struck off the coast of Mindanao Island in the southern Philippines. The quake triggered tsunami alerts in the Philippines, Indonesia, Japan, and Australia. Some of those were cancelled hours later. Videos and images showed buildings collapsing, including a clip of a Jollibee fast food restaurant reduced to rubble, and landslide have been recorded in some areas. And that's the update on the hour.

Hey yo, hey yo, hello Mokkadi, hello Benway, what's poppin' guys? You've got nothing to worry about because you are chilling with Brothers FM 90.5, the station that rocks.

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1: There is a God who has not stopped moving. This July, the heavens will open and God's people will gather. 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
3: Now, in this month of greatness, I'll be running a series called The Transactions of Greatness. 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If you're in fashion, you are dominating in fashion. If you are an athlete, you are dominating in athleticism. Greatness is when your result gives you a face, gives you a voice, and gives you a following in your world. Your results give you a face, give you a voice, and give you a following. That's called greatness. And anybody can be great in any area. You can be great in acting. You can be great in music. You can be great in preaching. You can be great in anything you do for God. Come on, are you with me? And you don't have to own something to be great. The Bible talked about Naaman and said Naaman was a great man under his master. Joseph was a great man under a master. Daniel was a great man under a master. So even if you are serving in a company, you can still be great. I lift my hand over you. Greatness is calling you. So in Genesis chapter 12, you see God speaking to Abraham. He said, now the Lord has said unto Abraham in verse 1, get thee out of thy country and from thy kindred and from thy father's house unto a land that I will show thee. Now the land wasn't the issue. Look at the discussion that went. And I will make thee a great nation, and I will bless thee, and make thy name great, and thou shalt be a blessing. Next verse. And I will bless them that bless thee, and curse him that curseth thee, and in thee shall all families of the earth be what? Blessed. So, you see, the first encounter behind our faith as Christians is the encounter of Abraham with God. And that encounter was simply a call to greatness. The first encounter, that gave birth to Christianity was a call, count of Abraham with God. And it's a call to greatness. It's an invitation to be great. Please listen to me. You won't die small under me. But there are three things about greatness I want to register in your brain. The first one is this: that anyone can receive a great inheritance, but no one can receive greatness by inheritance. Anyone can receive a great inheritance. Your father can leave you billions. Somebody can die and leave you property. Some people, their father will die as firstborn, they inherit three houses. And are very excited. Anybody can receive a great inheritance, but no one can receive greatness by inheritance. What is the name of Solomon's first son? They call him Rehoboam. Rehoboam inherited the father's wealth, but he didn't inherit the father's wisdom. And because he didn't inherit the father's wisdom, the wealth left him. He inherited 10 tribes to rule. He ended with 2. Impoverished the whole nation. His father was the greatest in the earth. He became a shameful thing in the earth. You can receive great inheritance, but you can't receive greatness by inheritance. Everyone here, that should also comfort you, that even if your father wasn't great, you can build greatness. Come on, are you with me?
4: Yes, sir.
3: I like checking the children of great men. And I always talk to people about that. He said, I told you Mandela was great. And everybody in the world respects him. Are you with me? He had 6 children. 2 boys. 4 girls. Only the girls did well. Come on, are you with me? One of the boys died in an accident. The other boy died of HIV. They're Mandela's sons. It's only one of the girls is an academic doctor. And the other one is the ambassador to South Korea. Only 2 girls did well. The other ones. And the other girl, one of them died in COVID the other time. And then just, it's only those 2 that left now. I lift my hand over you. You won't come from a great name and die small. I can't die small. And that takes me to a second point. Are you still with me here? People don't rise to greatness by inspiration unless it connects to their self-motivation. You cannot rise to greatness because I inspired you. You can come to church, I can teach you anything. Your father, mother, anybody can try to inspire you. But if it doesn't connect to your self-motivation, you will never become great. Because if you don't know what you want, it's difficult to find it. You must want it with your heart. I can't die small. Nobody told me to say that. I started church. Things were not working well. And every time you hear me, I start my prayer with, I won't die small. Everywhere I'm with pastors, I won't die small. Now people are speaking it everywhere in the world. I won't die small. Can you lift your hand and shout, I won't die small? You see, people will try to inspire you. There are different kinds of inspiration. There is instruction. There is modeling. There is competition. All of this is meant to inspire you. But the greatest inspiration on earth is desperation. That deep inside you, you have told yourself, if I perish, I perish. But I won't live a low life. And the third thing I want to bring to your notice is this. That the high price of success can never be compared to the pain of a wasted destiny. The high price of success can never be compared to the pain of a wasted destiny. Have you had people say to you before, if you say education is costly, try illiteracy? Brothers and sisters, are you still with me? This month you must rise, oh. You know, those of you that read the books of Jim Rohn. Jim Rohn made a comment some time back. He said there are 2 pains in life. He said there's a pain of discipline and there's a pain of regret. He said, every human being will choose their own pain. You either choose the pain of discipline or you choose the pain of regret. I tell the pastors I mentor, one of the greatest ways to rise is make decisions against yourself. Make decisions against yourself. Punish yourself in the now to create a future for yourself. If you have my voice, say yes. That's how to rise. You know, when people hear discipline, somebody said discipline. You know, the word discipline doesn't mean punishment. No. The definition of discipline is the rigorous training of a disciple. That's what discipline is. The word discipline and disciple came from the same place. The rigorous training of a disciple. That's why when you are in the university, they say, what discipline is he studying? You say, I'm studying sociology. I'm studying medicine. The rigorous training of a disciple. That's discipline. If you're here, say yes. And listen, in life, next level doesn't open up until you fulfill the condition. You see, I used to watch my children play video games. I'm not very good at that, so I don't bother. Sometimes I watch them, they gather in the house and they're playing and they're making noise and all of that. And I come around to see what they're doing. And you see, you notice one very thing you notice about all those games is that it gets to a particular point and it's like locked. If you don't do some things, you can't open it. It happens in life. It's part of life. Why many of you here are crying, knocking your head on the ground, that you can't change level, you don't know what is happening, is because you have come to the place and the next level is locked. If you don't do what heaven demands, if you don't do what destiny demands, you can be out there for a lifetime and you will never get to where you are going. You just be there. But I lift my hand over you. As the Lord liveth before whom I stand, your destiny will open this month. Yeah. So today I'm going to focus on one thing, and that's the power of personal development. The power of personal development. You need to grow yourself. In Luke chapter 1 verse 80, it said the child grew and was strong in spirit and was in the desert till the day of his showing unto Israel. It's talking about John the Baptist. John the Baptist began to grow. There was a prophecy over him. He was born for an assignment, but he needed to grow. Not just growing, he was strong in spirit. But even though he grew and was strong in spirit, God kept him in a deserted place. He couldn't see the limelight. He couldn't traffic in greatness until his maturity was approved. I lift my hand over you. And I say to you, as you grow, God will launch you. Amen. You see, there are things you can't confront with limited capacity. Are you with me? And in life, it's possible to be outdated though. If you are not updated, you'll soon be outdated. If you don't keep growing, there are many of you that since you left school, education died. Since you graduated yourself out of thinking, out of processing, out of growth. And I don't mean go and get a PhD. There are many illiterates in Nigeria carrying PhD. When they think and they talk, you ask, who gave you degree? Galatians 4:1-2. He said, now I say that the heir, as long as he's a child, differeth nothing from a servant, though he be Lord of all. The Bible is saying, even if you are the heir of God, if you are still a child, you'll be like a servant. What happened? Verse 2. But it's under tutors and governors until the time appointed of the Father. The Father can't bless you and take you where he wants to bring you until he confirms that you are trained. May you receive training. Amen. Now let me show you how to train your mind for dominion. How do you train your mind for dominion? Amen. We're talking about the power of personal development. How do you train your mind for dominion? How do you train your mindset for dominion? Because the Bible said in Proverbs 23 verse 7, as he thinketh in his heart, what? So is he. Dominion is a mind thing. Somebody say mind. Can I say mind? And you train your mind for dominion. Dominion in business. Dominion in ministry. If you don't train your mind, you are not going anywhere. And the more you grow your mind, the more you grow your destiny. How do you do that? By the power of meditation. That's how to train your mind for dominion. By the power of meditation. In Joshua 1 verse 8, he said, this book of the law shall not depart from you. You meditate therein day and night. That's how to train your mind for dominion. In 1 Timothy 4:13-16, Paul said, till I come. Until I meet you again. Timothy, I'm writing this letter to you, my son. Till I see you again, give attendance to reading. Somebody say reading. To exhortation, to doctrine. Next verse. Neglect not the gift that is in thee, which was given thee by prophecy with the laying on of the hands of the presbytery. Now go to the next verse. He said, meditate upon these things. Give thyself wholly to them. What happens when you meditate and give yourself? That thy profiting may appear to all. If you want a profitable life, be a meditating man. If you hear my voice, say yes. Meditation focuses your mind on your vision. Meditation helps you think deeper than the normal person. Meditation helps you build boldness and confidence. When you think deeply about anything, meditate on it, it shows you the blind spots in your planning. You notice what you are not getting right. And again, meditation opens you up to spirit channels that God can communicate with you. And meditation rewires your brain pattern. If you're a man of deep meditation, your brain is sharpened higher than the average person. If you hear my voice, say yes. You don't think like a fool. You think with wisdom. So he said to them, meditate upon these things. He said to Joshua, this book of the law, this Bible, this instruction, this thing, you must continually meditate on them. Now listen to me. If you're here, say yes. Are you hearing me?
4: Yes.
3: You meditate on the word. You meditate on your vision. I tell the leaders in this church, everybody you see whose department is not doing well is not a thinker. All our location pastors, all I tell them is any pastor that we take 2 hours in a week, I didn't say every day, in 1 week, and sit down with pen and paper, and all you do is think about your assignment. If you are small, then God is a liar. People are poor because their brain is on strike. There is something called mental laziness. And men don't meditate because they're mentally lazy. If you hear my voice, say yes. Are you hearing me? You walk into church Sunday by Sunday, you hear a fresh message. Even if I preach the same thing, it can't come the same way. Why? Because somebody spends time on that. Do you know what a lot of people can't understand when you say, I don't want anybody to disturb me? Because they don't know what meditation is. So if they stay for 1 day, they didn't talk to you, or you called, they called, you didn't pick their call, or they came around and you say, wait for 2 hours, just wait for me, I'm doing something inside. They get angry. They say, he's becoming arrogant. No, don't do that. Lift up your right hand. May God give you wisdom.
4: Yeah.
3: So what do you do? How do you meditate? How do you position yourself for dominion, your mind to take charge of anything? From January till now, you are just flailing up and down. How do you position your mind that you can look at life and say, I must win? Will you win? Will you win?
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This is Brothers FM, don't touch that dial. Bye!

too polite to insult your intelligence. 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Time's frozen for a second, so I'm thinking tonight. 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

Good afternoon and welcome. I am Philomena Ewa. The headlines. Governor Alia assents to the Benue State Electricity Law 2026. Three passengers killed following derailment of train on the Warri-Itakpe. Train service. China's president and North Korean leader pledged to deepen their cooperation in a rare visit to Pyongyang.

The Borno State Electricity Law 2026 has been assented to by Governor Hyacinth Alia. The legal framework of the law indicated that it is expected to deliver more reliable electricity, stimulate economic development, protect consumers, create jobs, and position the state for greater industrialization and sustainable growth. Performing the ceremony at the Old Banquet Hall of Government House, Makerdi, Fadalia said a team was already working on how to utilize water from the River Benue to generate electricity. According to him, improved electricity would be of great benefit to communities, schools, hospitals, small-scale businesses, cottage industries, and boost foreign investment in the state. He assured of the state's partnership with the federal government to actualize the programs. The ceremony was graced by the Speaker, Alfred Mbega, Commissioner for Justice and Public Order, political leaders, and other government functionaries. As the global community continues to observe Environmental Week 2026, an NGO, Climate and Green World Foundation, CGWF, has reaffirmed commitments to protecting the environment and building climate-resilient communities in Nigeria. In a statement, the executive director of the foundation, Dr. Ike Anosike, said the celebration is a reminder that environmental challenges ranging from deforestation and desertification in the north, as well as flooding and plastic waste choking the cities, were not a distant threat, but affect the air, water, soil, food security, and public health daily. Dr. Anosike stated that the foundation was responding to the challenges through community action by mobilizing youth and women to plant trees, recycle waste, and adopt sustainable practices. According to the statement, Climate and Green World Foundation has also been training students and pupils as climate ambassadors to lead change in their schools and homes, in addition to collaborating with local governments, schools, and corporate bodies to scale measuring impact. The executive director maintained that they cannot leave the future of the environment to government alone, calling on every Nigerian to play a role by planting a tree, managing waste and refusing to use plastics, and refusing single-use plastics. Dr. Anosike also urged citizens to adopt eco-friendly habits for 7 days, schools to establish environment clubs and green spaces, as well as asking government and the private sector to increase investment in green infrastructure, renewable energy, and waste management. Three passengers have died

0: Following yesterday's derailment of a train on the Warri-Itakpe train service, confirming the incident, the Nigerian Railway Corporation said that emergency response teams and relevant authorities are currently at the scene attending to the situation and providing necessary assistance. It added that the incident occurred less than a month after the NRC temporarily put on hold the Warri-Itakpe train service due to operational exigencies and technical advice from its engineers. It will be recalled that the agency had recorded a derailment on the train service in November last year, blaming its activities on vandals. President Bola Ahmed Tinubu has reaffirmed his administration's determination to defeat terrorism and violent extremism, declaring that Nigeria will not surrender to fear or allow criminal elements to define the nation's identity. The president made the declaration in a message of appreciation to members of the armed forces and other security agencies, commending their courage, sacrifice and commitment to safeguarding the country. President Tinubu said terrorists, bandits, kidnappers and other violent groups do not represent the values of Nigerians, stressing that their actions will not be allowed to undermine the nation's peace, unity and progress. He paid tribute to military personnel serving in forests, along highways, in creeks, at forward operating bases, and across difficult terrains, noting that their efforts enable millions of Nigerians to go about their daily lives in safety. The president acknowledged the challenges and sacrifices associated with the fight against insecurity, assuring troops that their service and dedication remain deeply appreciated by the nation. He emphasized that the fight against terrorism requires the support of all citizens, urging Nigerians to cooperate with security agencies by providing timely and credible information that could help prevent attacks and apprehend criminal elements. The federal government says the country has recorded significant progress in the fight against malaria, with no state currently classified as a high transmission area. The Coordinating Minister of Health and Social Welfare, Professor Muhammad Ali Pate, disclosed this at a forum titled "The Science of Defeating Malaria in Abuja." Represented by the Director General of the National Health Insurance Agency, Dr. Kelechi Ohiri, the minister said 27 states are now classified as moderate transmission areas, while 9 states, including the Federal Capital Territory, fall within the low transmission category. He attributed the achievement to sustained investment in malaria prevention and treatment, strategic partnerships, community engagement, and dedication of health workers across the country. According to Professor Pate, the federal government has developed a national malaria strategic plan for 2025 to 2030 aimed at reducing malaria mortality by 50% in line with the World Health Organization's 2030 target. The Senate has pledged to commence urgent deliberations on the establishment of state police this week as part of efforts to address the growing insecurity across the country. Speaking at a media briefing, the Senate leader, Senator Opeyemi Bamidele, stated that the matter had gained priority among other issues in the ongoing constitutional review process. According to him, the upper chamber is committed to supporting Nigerians' demand for state policing and has already held a series of consultations with relevant stakeholders. The Senate leader also described the current calls for a probe of the military as unpatriotic, arguing that such a move would amount to a misplacement of priorities given the country's current security challenges. on the controversy surrounding lawmakers' remuneration. He asserts that the Senate would soon address public concerns by ensuring that details of senators' salaries and allowances, as well as those of ministers and other public office holders, are published. This news comes to you from Brothers FM 90.5 Makadi. On the foreign scene, China's President Xi Jinping and North Korean leader Kim Jong-un have pledged to deepen their cooperation, according to state media, as Xi made a rare visit to Pyongyang. During a summit yesterday, President Xi told his North Korean counterpart that he aimed to drive progress in ties, and both leaders agreed to strive for closer strategic communication. Kim, for his part, affirmed that North Korea and China will maintain their friendship as a most important top priority strategic work. He called Xi the greatest state guest, saying he views the fact that Xi chose North Korea as a destination for his first foreign travel this year as the most encouraging support to North Korea. Kim also reiterated Pyongyang's support for Beijing's One China principle, a reference to Beijing's official position that Taiwan is an inalienable part of China's territory. The Israeli military issued a new evacuation order for the southern Lebanese city of Tyre a day after Iran called for attacks on Lebanon to stop. An Israeli spokesman says it is preparing to act forcefully, accusing Hezbollah of breaching the ceasefire. The military urges residents, including in the city's Christian quarter, to move north of the Zarani River. Meanwhile, Iran and Israel said they have halted attacks on each other after exchanging fire for the first time since April's truce. Separately, President Donald Trump said the crew of a U.S. Army helicopter was fine after U.S. media reported that a helicopter had crashed in the Strait of Hormuz. Rescue teams in the Philippines are racing to reach survivors after a powerful magnitude 7.8 earthquake struck the country's south, killing at least 37 people and injuring 400. In the hard-hit city of General Santos on the island of Mindanao, rescuers searched the rubble of a collapsed commercial building and that housed a grocery store in search of two people still believed to be trapped inside. Two survivors had been pulled from the debris, but the third was found dead. Scanners have so far detected no signs of life from those remaining. General Santos, a coastal city of about 720,000 people, bore the brunt of the destruction. At least 13 people were killed there in collapsed buildings and by falling debris. A Kenyan court has upheld the 2024 impeachment of former Deputy President Rigathi Gachagua, barring him from holding public office. Three High Court judges dismissed Gachagua's claims, including that the impeachment process was politically biased against him. The court, however, found that the Senate violated Gachagua's rights when it failed to adjourn after he had fallen ill during the proceedings. It said this did not invalidate the impeachment, but it awarded him 50 million shillings in compensation. Gachagua has turned into a fierce critic of President William Ruto. The ruling weakens his ambition to run for president, as impeachment bars him from holding public office. and sports, Omar Artan, who was said to be the first Somali to referee at the World Cup finals, has been dropped from the list of officials after he was denied entry to the United States. Artan, the 2025 Confederation of African Football Men's Referee of the Year, was barred from entering the country at Miami International Airport and is currently in Turkey. No reason for Artan's repatriation has been issued by U.S. immigration authorities, but Somalia is one of several countries on a travel ban list introduced by President Donald Trump's administration. After speaking to the U.S. authorities, world governing body FIFA said Artan will miss the tournament. To end the news, here is a recap of the headlines. Governor Alia has assented to the Benue State Electricity Law 2026. Three passengers have been killed following the derailment of a train on the Warri-Itakpe train service. And China's President Xi Jinping and North Korean leader Kim Jong-un have pledged to deepen their cooperation in a rare visit to Pyongyang. That's the news. Many thanks for listening.
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0: Rocking the nation from the land of the River Benue, the food basket of Nigeria. 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
1: 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One brotherhood, one humanity.

city, stimulate economic development, protect consumers, create jobs, and position the state for greater industrialization and sustainable growth. Performing the ceremony at the Old Banquet Hall of Government House, Makurdi, Fadalia said a team was already working on how to utilize water from the River Benue to generate electricity. Three passengers have died following yesterday's derailment of a train on the Warri-Itakpe train service. Confirming these incidents, the Nigerian Railway Corporation said that emergency response teams and relevant authorities are currently at the scene attending to the situation and providing necessary assistance. It added that the incident occurred less than a month after the NRC temporarily put on hold the Warri-Itakpe train service due to operational exigencies and technical advice from its engineers. From the foreign scene, China's President Xi Jinping and North Korean leader Kim Jong-un have pledged to deepen their cooperation. According to state media, as Xi made a rare visit to Pyongyang during a summit yesterday, President Xi told his North Korean counterpart that he aimed to drive progress in ties, and both leaders agreed to strive for closer strategic communication. Kim, for his part, affirmed that North Korea and China will maintain their friendship as the most important top priority strategic work. And that's the update on the hour. Many thanks for listening.

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0: guy, we don't detox since so. 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

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It's 12 minutes to 3 at 3 o'clock. We will be on to afternoon drive. To take us to there, there's so music meal will continue to you. It's 3 o'clock. Keep listening and to enjoy every bit of what we'll have for your listenership this beautiful Tuesday afternoon. My name is Happiness Care.

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1: Hey yo, hey yo. Hello, Mokkadi. Hello, Benway. What's poppin', guys? You've got nothing to worry about because you are chilling with Brothers FM 90.5, the station that rocks.

think about the generations and to say we want to make it a better place for our children and our children's children so that they know it's a better world for them and think they can make it a better place.

It is, of course, the afternoon drive on Brothers FM 90.5 FM Makwadi. We're glad to have you there. Heal the World by Michael Jackson. Of course, when you heal the world, you make it a better place for everyone, the children, everyone to live in. Like I always say, what the world truly need and deserve desperately at this moment is love. To be able to spread love, share love, and let it go around, you will be doing a great deal to the world. Of course, you know that that's what the world desperately need right now. Let the love go around. Let it go. Let it spread. Let it reach everyone. You know that when you love someone like you do love yourself, just like the Bible have commanded, there will be less chaos, fight, wars, and you just name it.

So here in Afternoon Drive today, we'll kickstart with this very one from the Army Chief. And of course, he says disinformation is as dangerous as direct security threat. The Chief of Army Staff, Lieutenant General Y.E.D. Shaibu, has declared that public support for military operations is not optional, describing it as a strategic requirement without which operational success cannot be fully achieved. This is just as he said when he left unchecked, disinformation can be as damaging as a direct security threat. Table stated this on Tuesday in Abuja at the opening of the Directorate of Army Public Relations Combined First and Second Quarters Media Workshop 2026, themed Media Integration as a Force Multiplier for Joint and Multi-Agency Operational Success. Oh, that's a good one there. We're living in the days of insecurity, so to say. So it's very important to give information, and the right information is very important. Not just information, the right information is very important. So take note, don't just withhold information to the security agent, one that you know that will be very important and might salvage a whole situation that, if you don't, might become so bad tomorrow and yourself will regret.

And of course, this is coming with Democracy Day in focus as federal government admits inflation and security as major challenges. The federal government on Tuesday acknowledged that inflation and insecurity remain major challenges facing Nigerians, even as it defended the economic reforms introduced by President Bola Tinubu's administration over the past 3 years. Speaking at the press conference to mark the 2026 Democracy Day celebration in Abuja, Secretary to the Government of the Federation, George Akuma, said the government was aware of the hardship caused by its policies, but argued that recent economic indicators suggested improvement in key sectors. Akuma also stated that the government, though with all hands on deck, would never claim that every challenge has been solved, while we'll push various reforms diligently, with purpose and with compassion. The governor recognizes that inflation has been painful, though it is on a downward trend. Government is similarly conscious of the fact that insecurity still threatens lives and livelihoods.

That's, of course, amid the Democracy Day celebration of the country. We also have some difficulties and realities to face as a people. We celebrate, but we also reflect on the journey so far, way forward, and even now.

Travis Cherini is here. Nigerian student wins big at Global Hawaii ICT contest in China. Says the Nigerian students have recorded a historic feat at the 10th Hawaii Information and Communication Technology Competition Global Finals in Shenzhen, China, winning multiple top awards and setting new records in one of the world's largest technology talent competitions. According to a statement issued by Hawaii on Tuesday, Nigerian team secured two grand prizes, two first prizes and one second prize at the global contest held from June 2nd to 5th, 2026. The company said more than 201,000 students from over 100 countries and regions participated in this year's competition under the theme Connection, Glory, Future, including over 6,000 entrants from Nigeria. And after processing through national and regional qualifying rounds, five Nigerian teams comprising 1.5 students from Madbele University, University of Port Harcourt, University of Lagos, Federal University of Technology, MENA, Igbenedun University, and Nasarawa State University advanced to the global finals, competing in the network, cloud, computing, and innovation tracks. Well, that's the cheering one there. Nigerian students making us proud, making the country proud. Standing tall in innovation and technology in the on the global stage. Of course, we hope to do more, but for now, this is good news.

My bill on mandatory CPR first aid training skills, first reading, and that's coming from Woko. Senator Ned Woko, APC Delta, says his bill seeking to make first aid, cardiopulmonary resuscitation, and automated external defibrillator training mandatory across homes, schools, institutions, and workplaces in Nigeria has killed first reading. Woko, representing Delta North Senatorial District, made this known to the news agency of Nigeria, Abuja, on Tuesday. According to him, the bill is entitled Bill for an Act to Alter the Constitution of the Federal Republic of Nigeria, 1999, to provide for mandatory first aid, cardiopulmonary resuscitation, automated external defibrillator training, and the adoption of Good Samaritan Law 2004. Woko said that the proposed legislation seeks to bring emergency response training on legal protection for bystanders into the nation's constitutional framework.

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You're still there with us. Brothers FM 90.5 Markudi. This is the afternoon drive. We shall make a return shortly for the second lap of the afternoon drive here on Brothers FM 90.5 FM Markudi.

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that the Seri Petrol now sells for up to 1,532 per litre, while cooking gas has risen to 1,800 per kilogram.

Of course, the prices of cooking gas, diesel and kerosene have also increased significantly. And then high fuel costs may lead to increased transport fares, food prices and operating costs for businesses across Nigeria. And from cooking and commuting to powering generators, Nigerians may have to spend more on essential daily needs as the cost of living crisis deepens. So now, for many Nigerians, surviving the current economic climate has become a daily struggle. Just when households and businesses were beginning to adjust to previous increases in fuel costs, fresh energy prices are threatening to put even more pressure on already stretched budgets.

guess it has become the reality we have to accept, as bad and as difficult as it may seem. Just about last week, we were talking about the arbitrary increase in the cost of petrol and diesel in the country. This week, we'll have another one. But hey, I urge you, no matter what happens, keep on pushing, keep moving, and do not stop. Never give up. We are hopeful that tomorrow will be better. As we take the pains of today, tomorrow may come with a smile of a ray of light that will give hope, will give much more better meaning to life than what we see today.

statement coming from INEC. The INEC meets with the parties defending the decision to appeal court ruling on primary deadlines. The chairman of the Independent National Electoral Commission, INEC, along with national commissioners, is meeting with the chairman and secretaries of political parties ahead of the forthcoming Ekiti governorship election.

And of course, it's used, this engagement is one of the consultative meetings scheduled by the electoral umpire to review preparations for the Ekiti election. It is holding exactly 11 days to the governorship election, which is scheduled for June 20th, 2026. The meeting hopes to enable the political parties and the electoral umpire to put finishing touches on all the preparations for the Ekiti governorship election.

investigation begins into Warri Idakpe train accident. Because authorities have begun an investigation into the train accident along the Warri Idakpe rail corridor near Agbo in Delta State, which killed four persons. According to a statement issued on Tuesday, the Permanent Secretary of the Federal Ministry of Transportation, Funshu Adebiyi, said the investigation is to ascertain the cause of the incident. A full investigation into the cause of the accident has commenced, while efforts will continue to account for all passengers and provide the necessary support to those affected. The minister explained that four coaches capsized while one coach derailed. It said 482 persons were on board, including passengers, crew members, security personnel, and service providers. That was a sad one there. Pray for the peaceful repose of the souls that were lost, and we also pray for quick recovery for the injured.

And it was this one from our entertainment news. Veteran Hollywood actor Nkemo, popularly known as Osofia, has opened up about his entry into the film industry, describing his transition into acting as a complete accident. Nkemo said he never planned to be an actor, as he started out as a scriptwriter before being persuaded by colleagues to appear in front of the camera. The veteran actor revealed that celebrity status has limited his freedom, saying fame prevents him from doing many things he once did freely. However, dismissed concerns that social media popularity is replacing acting skills, insisting that real talent cannot be substituted by online fame. Well, one can only imagine not having Osofia on the screen. A great actor, indeed, an impeccable veteran there, Nollywood.

And now to sports. Africa's best referee blocked from entering US to officiate World Cup. That Somali referee Omar Aten has been denied entry to the United States to officiate at this summer's FIFA World Cup. FIFA confirmed on Monday that Aten will be unable to train and officiate at the 2026 FIFA World Cup. The governing body stated that U.S. authorities had informed that his status would not change, shifting responsibility to the host government immigration processes. That's not too good, Paul. Let's watch and hope that things changed for him. And by that, it means for Africans as well.

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0: Now the new level be that, too. 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

It's still the afternoon drive on Brothers FM 90. That's 5. Mark D. It is me. Poison, our last lab. Taking this one from our socials. This is, TikTok says it has removed more than 4 million videos and interrupted over 86,000 live sessions in Nigeria in the fourth quarter of 2025 as part of efforts to strengthen safety and integration into the platform. The social media platform disclosed this in aid. Quarter 4 2025 Community Guidelines Enforcement Report released on Tuesday. It noted that it removed 4.02 million videos in Nigeria for violating its community guidelines during the period under review. It added that 99.9% of the offending videos were detected and removed proactively before users reported them, while 98.4% were taken down within 24 hours of posting. That was huge, right? Something to encourage you that even if you're a content creator, you're posting, be mindful of what you post on your socials. Apart from the violations, they also speak of your person. To be more proper if you're educating more. But I guess that's a fine place to leave it here on Afternoon Drive on Brothers FM 90.05. Marco D. Want to urge you that no matter how heavy it might you may feel today, how it sounds or how everything around you and the country and the world is happening, never forget that difficult times do not last forever, but resilient people do. And across our country, many people are facing challenges, uncertainty and pressure, yet every day Nigerians continue to rise, work hard, support one another and keep the hope alive. Like I said at the beginning, let love lead. Sometimes progress may seem slow, but every small effort counts. The farmer in the field, the trader in the markets, the student studying late at night, the parent making sacrifices, the young entrepreneur chasing a dream. All of you are part of the strength that keeps this nation moving forward. Don't let fear come in. Drive anger. And of course, frustration, don't let it steal your peace completely. Keep believing in better days. Keep showing kindness. Keep helping where you can. A word of encouragement, a helping hand, or even a smile can make a huge difference in someone's life today. So think about it. And remember, storms never announce forever. Brighter days will come. Opportunities will rise again. And with unity, patience, wisdom, and hard work, our nation can still become better. Much better. So this afternoon, hold your hair high. Stay hopeful, stay safe, and keep pushing forward. Your story is not over yet, and your best days may still be ahead. Stay inspired, stay positive, and enjoy the rest of your afternoon with us here on Brothers FM 90.5 Makadi. Thanks so much for staying with us. My name is Happiness Kia. Afternoon Drive, mix a return, same time, same station tomorrow. Do keep it at music will take us to 4 o'clock. At 4 o'clock, it will be time for a news update. Keep listening and do enjoy every bit of it.

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0: Yes, so Oyi, along my go, one love man, two baba in the building. 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

Good evening. Here is Brothers FM News update for the hour. I am Happiness Care. President Bola Ahmed Tinubu has reaffirmed his administration's determination to defeat terrorism and violent extremism, declaring that Nigeria would not surrender to fear or allow criminal elements to define the nation's identity. The president made the declaration in a message of appreciation to members of the armed forces and other security agencies, commending their courage, sacrifice and commitment to safeguarding the country. President Tinubu said terrorists, bandits, kidnappers and other violent groups do not represent the values of Nigerians, stressing that their actions would not be allowed to undermine the nation's peace, unity and progress. He paid tribute to military personnel serving in forest, along highways, in creeks, at forward operating bases and across difficult terrains, noting that their efforts enable millions of Nigerians to go about their daily lives in safety. The federal government says the country has recorded significant progress in the fight against malaria, with no state currently classified as a high transmission area. The coordinating Minister of Health and Social Welfare, Professor Muhammad Ali Pitt, disclosed this at a forum titled "The Science of Defeating Malaria" in Abuja. Represented by the Director General of the National Health Insurance Authority, Dr. Kelechi Ohiri, the minister said 27 states are now classified as moderate transmission areas, while 9 states, including Federal Capital Territory, fell within the low transmission category. He attributed the achievement to sustained investment in malaria prevention and treatment, strategic partnerships, community engagement, and the dedication of health workers across the country. And lastly, on the news update, the Israeli military and strategic partnerships, community engagement, and the dedication of health workers across the country.

0: Iran and Israel says they have halted attacks on each other after exchanging fire for the first time since April 3rd. Separately, President Donald Trump said the crew of the U.S. Army helicopter were fine after U.S. media reported that a helicopter had crashed in the Strait of Hormuz. And that's the news update on Brothers FM at 4. Thanks for being there.
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1: Guy, we don't talk since so. 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

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The station.

So very, very fine, fine, thank you. Yeah. So nice being with you all. We got this big from days when we were kids. So kids we couldn't tell Adam from Eve. It's all about Grandpa and the Tapper. Who wouldn't supply in his booze? Here we go.

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We call it To Whom It May Concern. Here goes.

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Glad to have you there. Better having a great time. Searching by Bongos Ikwe, our very own Bongos Ikwe, coming through for your listenership. Love Rock by Strangers. And of course, more of the oldies will come your way from now until 6 o'clock when we shall broadcast Brothers FM News at 6. Keep listening.

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Good evening and welcome to the news. My name is Happiness Kia. First, the headlines. Speaker Benno State House of Assembly assures of priority on security and economic development as fourth legislative session begins. Residents of Ogbopo decried the deteriorating state of Otukpo-Owoto Federal Highway. Senate asks federal government to ban importation of foreign textile materials. 8 people killed by Israeli strikes on Lebanese city of Tyre. Details of the news. Speaker Benno State House of Assembly Alfred Mbiga has assured the people that the legislature will prioritize security, economic development, transparency and citizens' engagement as it begins its fourth legislative session. Addressing his colleagues on resumption from recess for the first sitting of the fourth legislative session, Mbiga described the session as a crucial period for the Assembly to consolidate its achievement and leave a lasting legacy. He said the recess provided lawmakers the opportunity to rest, reconnect with their constituents, and participate in political party primaries ahead of 2027 general elections. The speaker noted that the expectations of the people remain high and urged members to be committed to delivering quality representation and effective legislation. According to him, the Assembly will focus on strengthening legislative support for security agencies and space-building efforts to ensure displaced farmers return safely to their farmland and resume agricultural activities. The speaker also stated that lawmakers will prioritize bills and resolutions aimed at boosting internally generated revenue, promoting youth entrepreneurship, and supporting the completion of critical infrastructure projects across the state. He pledged that the House would intensify oversight functions to ensure ministries, departments, and agencies operate with transparency, accountability, and efficiency. Mbiga stressed the importance of public participation in lawmaking, saying the Assembly would strengthen its public hearing process to ensure laws reflect the aspirations of the people, and called on members to sustain harmonious relationships with other arms of government and remain focused on serving the interests of Benue citizens. The Benue State Health Insurance Agency, BenSure, has conducted integrated supportive supervision exercise on UNICEF-sponsored programs in some host communities and IDP camps. The supervising team leaders, Deborah Chiga and Tingui Ode, among others, who visited communities and IDP camps in Goma, Makudi, Naka, Agagbe, Anyin, and Ugbasad. The exercise was to reinforce awareness on availability of healthcare services in beneficiary localities. They pointed out that the event was geared towards improving healthcare access as well as strengthening accountability mechanisms within the program implementation.

0: avenue for addressing any gap, enhance efficiency, and improve access to essential healthcare services. The Social Mobilization Officer of Gwewa's local government, Udoji Atoro, and that of Lugo Vishima Aka share their challenges with the theme of supervisors. Traditional chief of Osugbodo, Daniel Agola, represented by Atungu Haruna, and kindred head of Banyom in Lugo local government area, express appreciation to Benshare and UNICEF for taking the right steps in the right direction to ensure effective service delivery. They called for sustenance of the supervision to ensure maximum resort in healthcare delivery to the beneficiaries. Chief Ogola promised to take ownership of the facility in his domain. Highlights of the program included engagement of the supervisors with ward development committees, camp managers, beneficiaries and stakeholders in Kwandi, Lugo and Agatu local government areas. The state of the Otukpo-Owito Federal Highway has deteriorated to a point of near total collapse due to the high pressure on its use by motorists, especially heavy-duty vehicles. The worst area is the stretch by the main market in Ogbokpo town, headquarters of Apa local government area. Correspondent Paul Uga reports that the section of the road has developed a deep gully stretching over 100 meters and causing many accidents, especially involving long trucks and oil tankers. Apa local government council information officer Suli Adaga narrated the worsening state of the portion of the road to Brothers FM Makurdi.
1: The deplorable condition around Ogbokpo Market Square is so disheartening. Commuters are finding it so difficult to fly the road. Vehicles collided and like that. So down to Fuimana, you see that motors cannot even pass that place. The depth of the water can swallow the vehicle. So it's a challenging situation.
0: The resident Ngbede Ocheko described the bad portion of the road by Ogbokpo Market as a death trap and blame political leaders for turning their eyes the other way, accusing them of being insensitive to the safety of the people. He stated that the refusal of Apa local government council to fill the bad portion with stones and laterite was an embarrassment which calls for questioning the sense of judgment in the call of duty that needs immediate intervention to save lives.
2: It has caused a lot of accidents and hindrances and obstacles to the free flow of traffic. So since it is the responsibility of the government to handle such social amenities and responsibilities, I especially appeal to the government, both at the local, state and federal, to look into that and put that into consideration, because life of the people and the security of people is the priority of the government.
0: Other residents, including Odoba Ogbocheno and Sunday Aba, appealed to the Federal Ministry of Works to take temporary measures to rehabilitate the various bad portions of the road, particularly the section by the main Ogbokpo Market. Apa local government council chairman could not be reached for comment. Residents of Asasi community along the George Akume Road have renewed appeals to Governor Hyson Thalia to consider rehabilitating the access road into the area linking New Home and Vatia College Junction. A landlord, Livinus Apera, told Brothers FM that the road was the only access into the community but has suffered long years of neglect, with residents finding it difficult to move in and out of their homes, especially whenever there was downpour. According to him, the road was awarded to a private individual for rehabilitation through the federal government community intervention program, but the contractor absconded with the funds and abandoned the project. Apera commended the government for the ongoing construction of numerous township roads and expressed hope that the access road would also be given consideration.
3: That road is the only access into our community, and it has become so bad that the vehicles struggle to navigate through.

A shop owner along the road, Avihi Anongo, lamented that commercial tricycles were often unwilling to convey his goods whenever he goes to the market, and sometimes resort to charging higher fares as compensation for damaged tires. Gerard Omaze, who is a tenant in one of the houses in the community, decried the deplorable condition of the road, saying the cut off of the road during heavy rainfall make it impassable for vehicles.

The chairman of the Christian Association of Nigeria, CAN, in Benue Zone C, Apostle John Grace Ochibu, has congratulated Chief Francis Ota Agbo on his emergence as the All Progressives Congress APC senatorial candidate for Benue South ahead of the forthcoming election. In a statement, Apostle Ochibu described Chief Ota Agbo's emergence as a well-deserved recognition of his commitment to public service and grassroots development. He acknowledged the remarkable contributions of the former member representing Ado Okpoku and Ogbadibo Federal Constituency, noting that his developmental project and empowerment programs, including provision of employment opportunities for people in the 9 local government areas, have left lasting impact. According to the CAN Zona chairman, Chief Ota's interventions in education, healthcare, youth empowerment, infrastructure development and humanitarian support distinguished him as a leader dedicated to the welfare of the people. Apostle Ochibu also commended the APC senatorial candidate for his generosity and consistent support for the Christian community in Benue South, saying he has over the years demonstrated a strong commitment to advancing the cause of the church and supporting faith-based initiatives across the zone. He expressed confidence that Chief Ota's emergence and eventual victory at the polls would attract more development projects and quality representation to the senatorial district. The cleric urged the APC candidate to sustain his people-oriented leadership style, remain accessible to the electorate, promote peace and unity among the diverse communities in the district, and prioritizes policies that would improve the living conditions of the people. On behalf of the Christian community in Benue South, Apostle Ochibu assured Chief Ota Agbo of their prayers and support as he prepares for the senatorial election. The Senate has asked the federal government to impose an outright ban on the importation of foreign textile materials as part of efforts to revive Nigeria's struggling textile industry and stimulate local cotton production. The upper chamber also urged the federal government through the Ministries of Agriculture and Trade and Investment to take urgent steps to resuscitate textile manufacturing across the country, particularly along the Kaduna-Kano Industrial Corridor, citing its potential to create jobs and addressing rising youth unemployment and insecurity. The resolution follows the adoption of a motion titled Urgent Need to Revive the Textile Industry in Nigeria, with particular reference to the Kaduna-Kano Axis, sponsored by Senator Sunday Katung and co-sponsored by several lawmakers across party and regional lines. The Senate subsequently called for increased funding to the Bank of Industry to support the revival of textile companies and requested the Federal Minister of Agriculture to intensify efforts to encourage cotton farming, describing cotton production as critical to the survival of the textile sector.

0: The federal government is to construct dams along the Sokoto-Badagry Superhighway to scale up irrigation farming and achieve food security in the country. Minister of Water, Resources and Sanitation Professor Joseph Utive announced this today at the World Press Conference, organized as part of activities to commemorate the 27th Democracy Day celebration this Friday. The minister explained that the dams were also designed to address farmer-herder clashes as well as bridge water gap in communities. Professor Utive said several other water projects were ongoing simultaneously across the country, including Ota Regional Water Supply Project in Ogun State, Ogbuma Amaladugbuk Water Project in Benue, and Greater Duty Water Scheme in Jigawa, which are aimed at providing safe and sustainable water to millions of Nigerians when completed. He stated that the Kashimbila Multipurpose Dam, one of the nation's flagship projects, was fully completed with 40 megawatt hydropower facilities supplying power to the national grid and airship already commissioned. According to him, with the Gurara and Dandinkowa dams, the projects now generate a combined 110 megawatts of renewable energy to the national grid. In the area of sanitation, the minister explained that 172 local governments in the country have attained open defecation-free status, while conscious efforts were ongoing to make Nigeria an open defecation-free nation by the year 2030. On stating by the personal assistant on media and publicity, Tehimenora Duen quoted the minister as expressing appreciation to President Bola Tinubu for his sustained support to enable the ministry achieve its mandate to the people, and restated commitment to complete an ongoing water and dam project across the country, increase access to clean, safe and sustainable water to urban and rural communities. This news comes to you from Brothers FM 90.5, Makudi. We'll be back after this timeout.
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2: 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Shahemen Ugona Hysen Aria E Wakase Nyatine.
1: 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Ufanyari Kikosun. Henning Pinga. Matiomove. Wasna Yerove.
2: Kasimba Sule. 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Kasekosun. Kwa Anun. Au Kasechi. E Yangwo. Kemzu. By him show any but Vandica Gwe Eastman or Boko.
1: Cassipo Carotans and Kinu Cautan, but Volumunu Koho Mionguio, Bezange at him facilitator Council World, show any viv, a verdua aqua fene.
2: Yilla o Tapuni o Utan o Hua, Anino Tapuni, Mam Atrata o Marotan, Gayo o Anini o Atrata Utan, Utan o Tankro Hua, Atrata Utan, Uta, and Utankro Hua, Use Fan.
1: The Nigerian for Women Program Scale Up Project, NFWPS. Tumwasi kawwasi nkasi.
2: Lukune, duwe hende na Nigeria for Women Program Scalar Project, Ministry of Women Affairs and Social Welfare, Benue State.
0: Welcome back. And on the foreign scene, the Israeli military has carried out strikes on the southern Lebanese city of Tyre, a day after Iran called for attacks on Lebanon to stop. Lebanese media reports that at least 8 people have been killed by Israeli strikes in the country's south today. On Monday, Iran and Israel said they would pause strikes after both sides breached the ceasefire. How we got here, Israel says, it is targeting Hezbollah in Lebanon as Iran calls for an end to attacks on the country. Meanwhile, Israel and Lebanon are expected to engage in further negotiations in Washington soon, even as a ceasefire between the two countries struggles to hold, according to the U.S. ambassador in Beirut, Michelle Issa. And up next is Sport Updates with Helen Odisi.
3: Alex Iwobi will join the Super Eagles Central Club when the Trinidad African Champions take on Portugal in an international friendly on Wednesday. Iwobi has made 99 appearances for the Super Eagles. The Fulham playmaker will join the elite class, which include Ahmed Musa, Joseph Yobo and Vincent Enyema, who have recorded as many as 100 caps for the Super Eagles. Comoros have booked a date with Africa Champions Nigeria after trashing Sudan 13-0 on aggregate at the first round of the qualifiers for the women's football event, the 2028 Olympic Games. Comoros were ruthless over the two legs, recording a 17-0 victory in the first leg before sealing qualification with a 13-0 win in the return fixture. Despite their dominant display against Sudan, Comoros will face a much tougher challenge against the Super Falcons, Africa's most successful women's national team. Justin Madigu's side head into the tie in an impressive one, having defeated Senegal 3-0 in a friendly match at the Remo Stars Stadium in Ikenne on Monday night. They will also defend their title at the 2026 Women's Africa Cup of Nations in Morocco next month. Nasarawa Amazons have been rewarded for their match day 2 win in the Nigeria Women Football League NWFL Super 6 playoff against Bayelsa Queens. The Amazons beat the NWFL defending champions 2-1 in Port Harcourt and topped the table with 6 points. Debut at Abia Angels are second, while Edo Queens and Rivers Angels are on the same 3 points. The Super 6 will resume on Wednesday with Edo Queens versus Abia Angels, Rivers Angels versus Bayelsa Queens, and FC Robo Queens versus Nasarawa Amazons. And finally, Somalia referee Omar Atan says he was subjected to an 11-hour immigration interview before being denied entry to the United States for the World Cup despite holding the right papers and right visa. Atan, who was said to be the first Somalia to referee at a World Cup finals, was dropped from the list of officials on Monday after he was barred from entering the country at Miami International Airport. After speaking to the U.S. authorities, world governing body FIFA said Atan will miss the tournament, added that FIFA is not involved in host country immigration processes. And that is it on sports. I am Helen Odisi.

0: And now to end the news, here is a recap of the headlines. Speaker Benue Sidhu of Assembly Alfred Embiga has assured of priority on security and economic development as the fourth legislative session begins. Residents of Ogbokpo have decried the deteriorating state of the Ogbokpo-Oweto Highway, Federal Highway. The Senate has asked the federal government to ban the importation of foreign textile materials. 8 people have been killed by Israeli strikes on the Lebanese city of Tyre. That's the news. Thanks for listening.
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0: Here is the weather forecast for tomorrow. Makurdi will experience cloudy weather and sunny intervals in the morning and afternoon, and rainfall in the evening, with a temperature at a high of 29 degrees Celsius and a low of 24 degrees Celsius. Abuja DFCT will be characterized by cloudy weather and thunderstorms for most of the day, with a temperature at high of 27 degrees Celsius and a low of 23 degrees Celsius. Lagos, the nation's commercial capital, will experience rainfall in the morning and thunderstorms for most of the day, with temperature at a high of 27 degrees Celsius and a low of 26 degrees Celsius. That's the weather forecast for tomorrow.
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